0: Ahead at the weekend's football games and more, hosted by Chase Robinson and Nick Knighton, starts at 10. 94.7 weather. For Troy in the Ryegrass, 20% chance of rain tonight and tomorrow night, low 75 both nights. 30% chance of afternoon rain tomorrow, high 94, but the heat index to 105, just like today. Saturday, a 60% chance of afternoon rain, high 94. Again tonight, slight chance of rain, low 75 for Troy and the Wiregrass on Classic Hits 94.7.
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And maybe like Josie, you are on vacation as well. What's going on? I'm Keith Stevens. You know what it is? It is the Friday Eve show. Got all those great songs to keep you company. Here's Jerry Rafferty. I'm Keith Stevens.

0: Janet Jackson, I am Keith Stevens. Well, good news, if you have Netflix and you are a Seinfeld fan, you're going to get 5 more years of "But I Don't Want to Be a Pirate." Yes, Seinfeld is going to stick with Netflix. They have renewed for another 5 years. The terms, however, were not disclosed. I think it was $500 million the first time around. 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
7: For Troy and the Wiregrass, 20% chance of rain tonight, low 75, ditto tomorrow night. 30% chance of afternoon rain tomorrow, high 94, heat index to 105. 60% chance of afternoon rain Saturday, high 94. Again, tonight's light chance of rain for Troy and the Wiregrass on Classic Hits 94.7.
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0: Roxette Must Have Been Love. I'm Keith Stevens. Back to school time. Here we go. The cost of the typical list of the 21 basic school supplies rose about 8% since last year. It brings the average basket total to $173 per student. By the way, for some reason, lunchboxes are up 27%. One subject notebooks have increased 23%. And notebook paper itself has increased 20%. Happy back to school.
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0: Hey, it's Grand Funk. I am Keith Stevens. Well, today, International Left-Handers Day, which I am one of them, kind of, sort of. I mean, I eat with my left hand and I write with my left hand. By the way, I was throwing you a baseball. If you visualize that, I throw right-handed and I play tennis right-handed. So I guess you could say ambidextrous. Of course, the one memory I have from being in school, I think they've improved on this, but we had specifically left-handed scissors. They had the green rubber thing on the bottom.
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2: This is Shauna on Johnny Erickson Tata Sharing Hope. Like you, Johnny and I sure do love our friends.
3: You know, friendship happens when two people discover they have more in common than they thought, or that there is a shared interest that draws them together. C.S. Lewis says that friendship happens when you connect with someone and find yourself saying, "What? You think that way too? I mean, I thought I was the only one who thought that way." It's why friendship happens so easily between Christians, because we just got so much in common. But for me, there's a special dimension to friendship. My wheelchair has drawn me and my friends together in a beautiful but unusual way. Like recently, my husband left on a fishing trip at 2 o'clock in the morning, a lot earlier than he had planned, so I had to call a girlfriend and ask if she could please stay overnight with me. You realize I can't lie in one position all night. I've got to be turned in bed. My friend would have to get up once or twice at night to move my pillows and readjust me on my side. When someone stays overnight, it means sacrificing a good night's sleep in order to help me. Now, I could have felt awkward calling my girlfriend and, proposing that she help me do this, but our friendship is built on honesty and openness. If she can help me, I know she will. If she can't, neither of us feels bad about it. So, in a way, my friendships are unusually close. Actually, when I ask for help because of my disability, it's a way of asking to be close, very close. And when a friend does help, it's their way of saying, "You are worth it to me. You are worth losing a good night's sleep because I value you above the time and the effort that it takes." I think of that every time a friend wipes my nose or empties my leg bag, every time a friend lifts me out of my wheelchair and into bed. I think of it every time a friend takes me in for my PET scan or a mammogram or to the hospital for x-rays. Proverbs 18 describes these friends, "For they are the kind that stick closer than a brother." And the wonderful thing is, I get to serve them. I get to pray for them and cheer them on. I get to love and encourage them to be their best. I pray for their children, their grandchildren. I pray for their husbands, their work. I listen to their woes. We talk about the Bible and what we're learning. I love it when my friends need me. Something beautiful happens in a friendship when at the center there is suffering and hardship. The strong help the weak, or the weak pray or serve the strong, and suffering sets the stage for compassion to blossom. Compassion, you know, literally means with suffering. Come means with, passion means suffering. So I and my friend choose to be with each other in our suffering. Obviously, a disability provides a platform for a special kind of Christian compassion.
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1: Fox News, I'm Ann Carrick. A recent Fox News poll indicates a majority of voters disapprove of President Trump's job performance on Iran, due in part to costs, fuel prices, and money spent by the Pentagon.
2: We have a lot of tools at our disposal to compel action. And sometimes we're focused on the energy piece of it because we want Americans to be able to afford the price of oil and gas. Sometimes we're obviously focused on the military nature of it. Sometimes we're focused on the nuclear program.
1: Vice President J.D. Vance on Fox's The Will Cain Show. Some ICE agents are about to be fitted for electric shock gloves.
3: The glove, or generated low-output voltage emitter, is designed to be applied directly to the skin to deliver a pain stimulus of up to 380 volts. The Kentucky company that makes it, Compliant Technologies, says it can help an officer gain compliance in seconds.
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4: For Troy and the Wiregrass, 20% chance of rain tonight and tomorrow night, low 75 both nights. 30% chance of afternoon rain tomorrow, high 94, but the heat index to 105, just like today. Saturday, a 60% chance of afternoon rain, high 94. Again tonight, slight chance of rain, low 75 for Troy and the Wiregrass on Classic Hits 94.7.
9: 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It's always been 30 minutes ever since it started back in 1930. 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

Kenny Loggins and Caddyshack and one of those summer movies that I always try to rewatch at least once a summer, and I am really behind this year for no particular reason. All the DVDs are stacked up old school and just keep sitting there and gathering dust. I'll get to them one of these days, but, you know, weekend chores always seem to take priority. I'm not taking care of business, apparently, watching my movies.

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0: Daryl Hall, John Oates from Voices Kiss on my list as we start to look ahead. And I always call this the Friday Eve show. It's a great way of saying that tomorrow is Friday. Well, for an article in Psychology Today, how long is the excitement of falling in love last? Now, I suddenly hear the Love Boat theme in my head. Psychologists measure the duration of romantic love from the moment that infatuation hits, like that Rod Stewart song, which is a great song, to when it was gone. They say the passion lasts about 2 to 3 years. Research theorized that the human brain simply cannot keep up with the revved-up state of romantic bliss indefinitely.
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10: 4.7 weather. For Troy and the Wiregrass, 20% chance of rain tonight, low 75, ditto tomorrow night. 30% chance of afternoon rain tomorrow, high 94, heat index to 105. 60% chance of afternoon rain Saturday, high 94. Again, tonight's light chance of rain for Troy and the Wiregrass on Classic Hits 94.7.
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0: Ah, who doesn't love a great one-hit wonder from the 80s? There they are in their overalls, Dexy's Midnight Runners, and Come On, Eileen. 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

0: Tom Petty, Free Fallin', I'm Keith Stevens. A shout out to you fellow parents of a kid going back to college who's been with you for a good chunk of the summer and now becomes the process of finding the things that you brought home probably in the month of May. And they've been stored for several months and now you got to find everything. Got to get the bins, the pillows, the sheets, all the shelving system. It's a very complicated process. It's a very different thing getting your kids ready for elementary and high school versus sending them back to college for another semester. Take it from me.
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9: For Troy in the Wiregrass, 20% chance of rain tonight and tomorrow night, low 75 both nights. 30% chance of afternoon rain tomorrow, high 94, but the heat index to 105, just like today. Saturday, a 60% chance of afternoon rain, high 94. Again tonight, slight chance of rain, low 75 for Troy and the Wiregrass on Classic Hits 94.7. Stillman Martin had been invited to preach at church some hours from his home, but his wife was ill. His young son asked, "Father, don't you think that if God wants you to preach today, he'll take care of mother while you're away?" When Stillman returned after preaching, his wife had written the words to "Be Not Dismayed," and he wrote the music that night. 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

0: Yes, don't tip the boat over. There's the Hughes Corporation and Rock the Boat. A group of studio musicians who got together and had a big one-hit wonder song there from the 70s, much like in the early 80s we had Lip Sync, Funky Town, more studio guys. Well, if you love 90s TV, get ready. Middle of September, there's a big book coming out on the history of ER, which ran for many, many years, and one of my all-time favorite shows. Never missed a single episode. That comes out mid-September.
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1: Fox News, I'm Carmen Roberts. The Kennedy Center Board votes again to add President Trump's name to the building's facade and close it for renovations.
2: Both decisions test a federal judge's ruling 2 months ago that ordered President Trump's name removed from the building and also blocked plans for the closure. It is likely today's decisions will renew those legal challenges.
1: Fox's Jared Halpern at the White House. More than 35,000 customers are still without power in Ohio after storms swept through the area. On Tuesday, Governor Mike DeWine says the state's doing what it can to get the lights back on.
3: Been in contact with the utility companies who tell us that they're getting these numbers down. But if you're one of the people who still doesn't have electricity, that doesn't give you much consolation.
1: Many areas also dealing with severe flooding. 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
4: For Troy and the Wiregrass, 20% chance of rain tonight, low 75, ditto tomorrow night. 30% chance of afternoon rain tomorrow, high 94, heat index to 105. 60% chance of afternoon rain Saturday, high 94. Again, tonight's light chance of rain for Troy and the Wiregrass on Classic Hits 94.7. Reginald Hare was a church musician who later served as a parish priest in England and the Bishop of Calcutta. No matter where he served, Reginald was always impressed by the holiness of God. His most famous hymn reflects the awe of majesty of God. Holy, holy, holy, Lord God Almighty, God in three persons, blessed Trinity. 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

Journey, don't stop believing. I'm Keith Stevens. Hard to believe this weekend we will enter the middle of August. Why does summer go by so quickly? Here's the Climax Blues Band.

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0: 38 Special, Caught Up in You. I am Keith Stevens. So last week I told you that Maureen McCormick, who played Marcia Brady on the Brady Bunch, turned 70. Not to be outdone today, little Danny Partridge, Danny Bonaducci, who was one of my all-time favorite radio interviews I ever did to this point, turned 67 today. 67 for Danny Partridge. 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
3: For Troy and the Wiregrass, 20% chance of rain tonight and tomorrow night, low 75 both nights. 30% chance of afternoon rain tomorrow, high 94, but the heat index to 105, just like today. Saturday, a 60% chance of afternoon rain, high 94. Again tonight, slight chance of rain, low 75 for Troy and the Wiregrass on Classic Hits 94.7. William Cowper had a hard life. He lost his mother at age 6, was mistreated by fellow students, and his father prevented him from marrying the girl he loved. He tried to commit suicide. After a year in an asylum, he was released to the care of a Christian couple and struggled with mental illness, yet wrote, "God moves in a mysterious way his wonders to perform. God never abandoned him, and he won't abandon you." 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

0: First one for Toto. 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

0: Green Day, want to come around. I'm Keith Stevens. All right, here's some foods that can instantly put you in a better mood no matter what. Boy, that's a big buildup, isn't it? All right, tacos. Topping the list at 33%. Bacon, eggs, and a nice juicy steak follow very closely behind tacos.
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0: There's Elton John and Goodbye Yellow Brick Road. I'm Keith Stevens. Yesterday was National Vinyl Record Day. And you know, the one thing you got with vinyl that you did not get with CDs especially, or even with cassettes, is the nice album art. I mean, Goodbye Yellow Brick Road's got to have one of the great album covers of all time. I mean, we could just go down a very long list. You know, Sgt. Pepper is amazing. Even some of the Ringo stuff. Ringo has an album from the 70s that has just, when you open that thing up, it's like a painting. But I miss those vinyl days.
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1: Fox News, I'm Ted Linder. Energy Secretary Chris Wright claims in a post on X that 15 million barrels of oil are flowing through the Strait of Hormuz per day, but shipping data firm Kepler says just 84 vessels crossed the waterway last week, while J.P. Morgan says the real number is closer to 4 million barrels per day. On Fox, Secretary Wright insists the reports he receives are accurate.
2: Every day I get a report of transits in the north and the south and the exact product count and details of what goes through in the south.
1: President Trump claims the Strait of Hormuz is open while Iran says it's closed. Tropical storm Lala forecast to become a hurricane as it approaches the Big Island of Hawaii on Saturday, bringing with it as much as 2 feet of rain, according to the National Hurricane Center. A hurricane watch in effect for the Big Island.
3: If it makes a landfall, it'll be only the seventh landfalling storm or hurricane in the Hawaiian Islands in about 75 years.
1: It's Fox Weather's Mike Seidel. 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
4: For Troy and the Wiregrass, 20% chance of rain tonight, low 75, ditto tomorrow night. 30% chance of afternoon rain tomorrow, high 94, heat index to 105. 60% chance of afternoon rain Saturday, high 94. Again, tonight's light chance of rain for Troy and the Wiregrass on Classic Hits 94.7.
7: 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The livestock news is at 6:10 during the morning show. 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

ABC, there's Martin Fry. Be near me. I am Key Stevens. Getting closer to the weekend. And of course, no matter what you're doing this weekend, we will be here with the songs you know, songs you love, like the Eagles.

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0: Sister Christian, Night Ranger, I am Keith Stevens. You will relate to this one, especially if you have a cat. I like to sleep with a fan in the room. I like the white noise. It helps me sleep better. But the problem is that the cat dander, I'm not terribly allergic to it, but if it's blowing in the air clearly by the fan, then when I wake up, I tend to be stuffy. It's kind of a double-edged sword. So I'm trying to look for some of these hacks to, I guess maybe I should point the fan at the wall, but then maybe it will make too much noise. I know, it's a conundrum trying to get a good night's sleep here in 2026. 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
10: TNT Open Door Ministry on County Road 105 in Jack holds revival Friday night at 6 and Saturday at 5. 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
11: 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The Love Ladies Center is America's

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1: 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For Troy and the Wiregrass, 20% chance of rain tonight and tomorrow night, low 75 both nights. 30% chance of afternoon rain tomorrow, high 94, but the heat index to 105, just like today. Saturday, a 60% chance of afternoon rain, high 94. Again tonight, slight chance of rain, low 75 for Troy and the Wiregrass on Classic Hits 94.7.
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0: Fleetwood Mac, I'm Keith Stevens. I have found out that is not a dog bark at the end of that song. No, apparently it's a Lindsey Buckingham quirky guitar percussive studio sound.
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0: Whitesnake, here I go again. I am Keith Stevens. Well, wedding season in full effect, according to the website called The Knot. Won't be surprised if your mailbox is getting stuffed with wedding invitations. September and October are two of the three most popular months of the year for folks to get married. Yes, June is still number one.
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3: 4.7 weather. For Troy in the Wiregrass, 20% chance of rain tonight, low 75, ditto tomorrow night. 30% chance of afternoon rain tomorrow, high 94, heat index to 105. 60% chance of afternoon rain Saturday, high 94. Again, tonight's light chance of rain. For Troy in the Wiregrass on Classic Hits 94.7.
6: My head is bursting and I just don't feel well. 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
12: 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I've listened to WTBF all my life. I'm now a regular participant on the morning show. Having been involved with Alabama politics for many decades, I'm often asked by many political candidates, Steve, I've got limited campaign money. Where should I spend it? I always tell them the WTBF morning show, the listening audience is overwhelming, and it crosses all demographic lines. 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

0: There's Marvin Gaye. Let's get it on. Okay, Stevens, time to debunk a urban myth perpetuated by many a Fred Flintstone or, you know, 50s and 60s movie. What I'm talking about is the next time you end up with a shiner, which, by the way, I've never had one. You know, you get the black guy. Putting raw meat over your eye does absolutely nothing to help heal a black eye, much like, you know, when Fred used to get hit in the head with something, that thing that would rise out of his skull. Yeah, that's a cartoon myth, too.
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2: I'm Doc Kirby. Here's a book bit. Cat 5, the 2033 War, Our Debt and China's Rise Converge to Test the Republic, by Bing West, Blackstone Books. The author is no stranger to war, having been on the front lines in Vietnam for a decade, serving in Iraq and Afghanistan, retiring as a lieutenant colonel in the U.S. Marine Corps, and serving as Assistant Secretary of War. His take on Vietnam, Iraq, and Afghanistan? Our grunts won the fights, but our presidents lost the wars. And they did so due to the hubris that America was too powerful to fail. Our elected leaders have hollowed out the military while expanding entitlements to buy votes. The result is a weakened defense and a debt load approaching collapse. By 2033, he warns, our unsustainable debt and the ambitions of China will collide in a Category 5 storm. It is avoidable, but we have to stop adding to the enormous indebtedness of the American government, and we have to take Communist China's anti-USA strategy seriously. They are not our friends. They use our money we pay for cheap imports to fund their cyber war against us. Meanwhile, the U.S. Navy insists on building the kind of vessels that won World War II but were obsolete by the 1960s. We need better drones rather than better battleships. West analyzes what happened to America in the Vietnam War. Our leaders, especially LBJ, thought we were too powerful to lose, so we did not take a harsh, unyielding military course which won World War II. There was no scorched earth policy, but appeasement and bargains. These were wildly unsuccessful. Wars are fought to impose your will upon the enemy, West writes. What we did in Vietnam, and he saw up close and personal, allowed the enemy, Communist North Vietnam, to run back behind their lines after killing our people. They were willing to stay in the fight until they won, just as we did in our American Revolution under very similar situations and strategies. Why did we lose in Iraq? We did not define success nor persevere, and we claimed the goal was nation-building. But the military doesn't train their combat troops to do that. Their job is to kill people and break stuff. What happened in Afghanistan? Critical mistakes, allowing al-Qaeda to escape. Tolerating the duplicity of Pakistan offering sanctuary to our deadly enemies, like Osama bin Laden. Wasting energy trying to nation build, championing indigenous leaders who were losers, and then quitting before the job was done. Now we face a three-tiered threat: reduced military spending, massive government debt, and a rising China who is determined to annex our old ally Taiwan and show the world they have a superior system. West suggests that the Pentagon fire its support contractors and buy a million AI unmanned systems, particularly for the U.S. Navy. He encourages the next president to rally the nation to recognize the threat of China, cut government spending to balance the budget, and exhibit the kind of magisterium that President Ronald Reagan held, confidence based on an unshakable belief in our Constitution, our values, and our rugged work ethic. The clock is ticking. Bing West returns to WTBF for the Saturday morning show on August the 22nd. 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I'm Doc Kirby. That's a book bit.
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1: Fox News, and I'm Chris DeMeo. Tens of thousands still without power in Ohio after storms swept through parts of the state on Tuesday.
2: I certainly feel for them. You know, we've been in contact with the utility companies who tell us that they're, you know, they're getting these numbers down. But if you're one of the people who still doesn't have electricity, that doesn't give you much consolation.
1: That's Ohio Governor Mike DeWine. While the storms are over, the region is still experiencing severe floods. Nearly two dozen Democratic-led states suing the federal government over a government effort to remove unqualified foreign truck drivers from the road.
3: What's happening here is you have these liberal states actually siding with an illegal truck driver over the safety of an American citizen. It shows how perverse these radical leftists have become.
1: Transportation Secretary Sean Duffy on Fox's The Ingram Angle. 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
4: For Troy and the Wiregrass, 20% chance of rain tonight and tomorrow night, low 75 both nights. 30% chance of afternoon rain tomorrow, high 94, but the heat index to 105, just like today. Saturday, a 60% chance of afternoon rain, high 94. Again tonight, slight chance of rain, low 75 for Troy and the Wiregrass on Classic Hits 94.7.
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You got it. There's Roy Orbison. I am Keith Stevens. Elton John now with the fake crowd sounds on Goodbye Yellow Brick Road. Did you know that? Studio Trick, an album that was recorded pretty quickly. Given its iconic status, you would have thought it was 6 months. No, just a couple of weeks.

0: Yes, and on our Lonely Hearts, I am Keith Stevens. All right. Well, when you go back to your job the next time around, what are the top things that people like about their gig? The most popular answer is, it is interesting work. My friends that I've known for a long time have always looked at me and they said, you always knew what you wanted to do. And I go, that's correct. Pretty much the only thing I've ever done is this. That's followed by being in a positive environment, career opportunities. By the way, less than 5% of the workers polled said that they like this about their job the best, their boss or coworkers. Oops.
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0: Daryl Hall and John Oates, Man Eater. I'm Keith Stevens. So, what is your favorite small indulgence watching TV? Your favorite show, number one on the list, followed by a meal or a dessert at a favorite restaurant, sleeping late, gardening is great, working out. I don't think I would call working out an indulgence. I think that that's a very important thing. For me, I'm trying to think. I mentioned over the last couple of months, I started to try to teach myself the piano, although I really need to take lessons because my neighbors will like me more. But that's kind of a small indulgence, I would think.
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0: Jackson's and shake your body down to the ground. I'm Keith Stevens. Thanks for listening. We'll catch you guys tomorrow. Get you into the weekend. You know, this weekend, we're underway. Preseason football for the NFL gets rocking and rolling. A sure sign that fall is not far away. And if you were a big person who loved the World Cup and you said, I got to find more soccer, a week from Saturday, it's a brand new season of the English Premier League, one of the biggest leagues in the world. And you can pretty much find it here in America on Peacock and NBC.
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0: 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For Troy in the Wiregrass, 20% chance of rain tonight, low 75, ditto tomorrow night. 30% chance of afternoon rain tomorrow, high 94, heat index to 105. 60% chance of afternoon rain Saturday, high 94. Again, tonight's light chance of rain. For Troy in the Wiregrass on Classic Hits 94.7.
2: News, I'm Ted Lindner. Tropical storm Lala forecast to become a hurricane as it approaches the Big Island of Hawaii on Saturday, bringing with it as much as 2 feet of rain, according to the National Hurricane Center. A hurricane watch is in effect for the Big Island.
3: If it makes a landfall, it'll be only the seventh landfalling storm or hurricane in the Hawaiian Islands in about 75 years.
2: Fox Weather's Mike Seidel. And Energy Secretary Chris Wright claims in a post on X that 15 million barrels of oil are flowing through the Strait of Hormuz per day, but shipping data firm Kepler says just 84 vessels crossed the waterway last week. Well, J.P. Morgan says the real number is closer to 4 million barrels. And Fox Energy Secretary Wright insists the report he receives indicates 15 million barrels a day are accurate.
4: Every day I get a report of transits in the north and the south and the exact product count and details of what goes through in the south.
2: President Trump claims the Strait of Hormuz is open. Iran says it's closed. 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
0: 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The Crenshaw County Historical Museum will have open house Saturday 10 till 2. The Atlanta Braves host the Arizona Diamondbacks this weekend, Friday and Saturday nights at 6, Sunday at 12:30, live on FM 94.7, AM 970. Lily White Church of the Living God, EPC, presents their 73rd year church anniversary and revival, Friday and Saturday nights at 7:30, Sunday at 2:30.
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song your favorites. We're playing them one after the other. I'm Chris Kellogg. Well, Spider-Man in Canada has been kind of interesting so far. We'll talk about it here in two songs.

0: Little Lies, and I'm Chris Kellogg. Spider-Man has been a big hit, over $1 billion already across the world. There's a movie theater in Canada. They did not get their posters for Spider-Man Brand New Day when the movie opened. So an employee drew one. It's not really that great of a drawing. It's just kind of black and white and kind of looks like Spidey, but not really. But everybody's talking about it, so that's good news. Another theater is getting extra attention because on the outside marquee, they list Spider-Man as starring Zendaya's husband instead of actor Tom Holland.
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0: Jimmy Cliff and I can see clearly now. Well, there was a survey on marriage and parenting, and they found that children had fallen to number 8 out of 9 on a list of the factors that are associated with a successful marriage. So the top factors are sharing household chores, good housing, adequate income, a happy relationship, and faithfulness. And at number 8 on the list, yeah, it's children.
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0: Rod Stewart and Maggie May, and thanks for listening. I'm Chris Kellogg. Well, here is something you should never, ever share with your coworkers. 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

0: When you feel overwhelmed by life's struggles, First Baptist Church of Troy reminds you of these words of comfort from Zephaniah. 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
4: News. I'm Chris DeMayo. Three executions took place in the U.S. on Thursday.
5: Oklahoma, Tennessee, and Alabama carrying out the death sentences. All three of the prisoners convicted of murder. Although unusual, the fact that they occurred on the same day, merely a coincidence.
4: Fox's Gary Baumgarten. It's the first time three executions have happened on the same day in 16 years. Nearly two dozen Democratic-led states suing the federal government over a Trump administration effort to remove unqualified foreign truck drivers from the road.
6: What's happening here is you have these liberal states actually siding with an illegal truck driver over the safety of an American citizen. It shows how perverse these radical leftists have become.
4: Transportation Secretary Sean Duffy on Fox's The Ingram Angle. More than 280 now dead after a powerful earthquake in Colombia. The search continues for survivors. 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
16: 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Yeah.

It's all your favorites, one after the other. I'm Chris Kellogg. Glad to have you here. My wife and I are celebrating 40 years, and Copilot AI has come up with a list of the secrets to a long marriage. I'll share that coming up in two songs.

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0: Mike and the Mechanics and All I Need is a Miracle. My wife and I are celebrating 40 years this weekend, and a lot of people have been asking me, what are the secrets to a long and happy marriage? I have no idea, so I asked AI. Here's what AI came up with. Face challenges as teammates. Remember, it's an us thing, not a you versus me thing. Don't take each other for granted. The longer you've been together, the more important this becomes. And you know what? The easier it is to take someone for granted, too. Keep communication open, especially when it's uncomfortable. Focus on what you admire, not what annoys you. That's hard to do. My wife is a horrible roommate, but I do try to focus on what I admire. And finally, remember why you fell in love. I like that one.
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0: Joan Jett and the Blackhearts, I Hate Myself for Loving You. And I'm Chris Kellogg. 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

0: Naked Eye is always something there to remind me. I bumped into an old TikTok video, and it was Dionne Warwick singing that song with Burt Bacharach on piano. 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

0: Van Morrison and Moondance, and thanks for being here. We're coming up on the weekend, so when you take a day to do nothing, what do you typically do? Researchers found that on a typical lazy day, the average person spends 2 hours lying in bed, 1 hour eating, 3 hours binge-watching movies and TV, 1 hour reading, and 2 hours scrolling on their phone. 3 hours are spent doing absolutely nothing. Literally nothing. Yeah, not napping, nothing. Just sitting there and doing nothing. For 3 hours. Can you believe that? That's not me.
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2: News, I'm Ted Lindner. The Kennedy Center Board votes again to add President Trump's name to the building's facade and close it for renovations.
3: Both decisions test a federal judge's ruling 2 months ago that ordered President Trump's name removed from the building and also blocked plans for the closure. It is likely today's decisions will renew those legal challenges.
2: That's Fox's Jared Halpern at the White House. Tropical storm Lala is forecast to become a hurricane as it approaches the Big Island of Hawaii on Saturday, bringing with it as much as 2 feet of rain, according to the National Hurricane Center. A hurricane watch is in effect for the Big Island.
4: If it makes a landfall, it'll be only the seventh landfalling storm or hurricane in the Hawaiian Islands in about 75 years.
2: It's Fox Weather's Mike Seidel. Stay up to date with the latest on the storm. 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
5: 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Reginald Hare was a church musician who later served as a parish priest in England and the Bishop of Calcutta. No matter where he served, Reginald was always impressed by the holiness of God. His most famous hymn reflects the awe of majesty of God. Holy, holy, holy, Lord God Almighty, God in three persons, blessed Trinity. 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

0: Paula Abdul and Straight Up. So the Barbie movie came out in 2023. It was a huge thing, right? Grossed nearly $1.5 billion worldwide at the box office. Also won Best Original Song at the Academy Awards. Well, so far, Warner Brothers has not given the green light to do a Barbie sequel. And the reason why? It's pay disputes. Director Greta Gerwig, actors Margot Robbie and Ryan Gosling are asking for increased upfront fees and back-end fees. But Warner Brothers thinks it's too much money. That's crazy, right? It earned $1.5 billion. If Warner Brothers fails to secure a deal for a Barbie sequel within 4 months, the rights are going to revert back to Mattel.
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19: 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It appears by its own numbers, the U.S. government seems insolvent. It's reported that the Treasury shows about $6 trillion in assets and over $47 trillion in liabilities. 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

0: Lou Gramm's voice was just incredible. And great band, Foreigner, Cold as Ice, and I'm Chris Kellogg. Thanks for having us on.
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0: Amy Grant and Baby Baby, and thanks for being here. I'm Chris Kellogg. So there was a survey of people that like to travel, and they found that the Gen X and the Baby Boom generation have a tendency to prioritize relaxation when traveling, while the Gen Zers and Millennials are more interested in making memories and having grand adventures. I know I have a son, my youngest, that's a Gen Z, and he's definitely one of those. He would find relaxing on vacation just a waste of time.
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0: Family Houston, and don't leave me this way, and I'm glad you're here. I'm Chris Kellogg. All right, so what does your dog want more, hearing good boy or getting a tasty treat? Well, it's not the treat. It turns out that high-pitched good boy beats the treat every time.
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1: News. I'm Chris DeMeo. Luigi Mangione is reportedly expected to change his plea on federal charges of stalking and killing UnitedHealthcare CEO Brian Thompson.
2: It not only cancels the January federal trial, but could also end his state trial because of New York's double jeopardy law, because the state case is where Mangione faces actual murder charges.
1: Fox's Brian Yenis in New York. The New York state trial is scheduled to start September 8th. A new Fox poll gives Republicans the edge in Michigan's Senate race.
3: Republican Mike Rogers with 51% of the vote and far-left Democrat Abdul Sayed at 47%. So Rogers has a four-point edge, which is still within the poll's margin of error among Michigan's registered voters.
1: Fox's Alexis McAdams, President Trump has endorsed Rogers. 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

Hey, I'm Chris Kellogg, and thanks for having us on. Are you all tapped out after buying the kids back-to-school supplies? No surprise, it's gone up. We'll talk about that here in two songs.

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0: There's Madonna and Cherish. Well, like everything, school supplies also went up here for this back-to-school shopping season. The cost of a typical list of the basic 21 school supplies rose by about 8%, bringing the average basket total to $173.45 per student. And then you start adding in all the back-to-school sneakers and the shirt and the pants and the shorts and the outfits. Oh, boy, it really does add up, doesn't it?
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0: Bryan Adams and Cuts Like a Knife. It's great to see little video clips on TikTok of Bryan Adams in concert on his tour. He's just sounding absolutely great. His voice is in great shape.
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1: There's Prince and Kiss, and thanks for being here as we head into the weekend. If you got plans outdoors, make sure you use your sunscreen. You know, doctors say hardly anyone uses the perfect amount of sunscreen that they need to be protected from the sun. So to get the most out of your SPF, you have to apply at least a shot glass worth of sunscreen. And remember, sunscreen has to be reapplied every 2 hours, right? So don't forget that part.
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3: 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It appears by its own numbers, the U.S. government seems insolvent. 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Add it all up, and it looks like the U.S. owes more than $130 trillion it doesn't have. 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

0: There's Sticks and Renegade, and I'm Chris Kellogg. If you think exercise is something you don't have time for, think again. Work out and you will be happier. Exercise has such a profound effect on our happiness and well-being that it's an effective strategy for overcoming depression in just those blue days. And you can get those benefits by working out in as little as 7 minutes. That's all it takes to get the heart rate up just a little bit to make you happy.
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3: News. I'm Ted Linder. Tropical storm Lala forecast to become a hurricane as it approaches the Big Island of Hawaii Saturday, bringing with it as much as 2 feet of rain, according to the National Hurricane Center. A hurricane watch is in effect for the Big Island.
4: If it makes a landfall, it'll be only the seventh landfalling storm or hurricane in the Hawaiian Islands in about 75 years.
3: That's Fox Weather's Mike Seidel. And Energy Secretary Chris Wright claims in a post on X that 15 million barrels of oil are flowing through the Strait of Hormuz per day, but shipping data firm Kepler says just 84 vessels crossed the waterway last week, and J.P. Morgan says the real number is close to 4 million barrels per day. On Fox, Secretary Wright insists the reports he receives are accurate.
5: Every day I get a report of transits in the north and the south and the exact product count and details of what goes through in the south.
3: President Trump claims the Strait of Hormuz is open while Iran says it's closed. 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

0: In excess and what you need. And I'm Chris Kellogg. Glad to have you here. Do you make your child do their homework without the radio or TV on? Well, apparently that might be a mistake. With nothing in front of them but their homework, kids have a feeling like they're missing out on something. So they're miserable. They can't stay focused. If there's a little music on in the background, oh yeah, they're more relaxed and they'll study longer and even retain the information better, according to new research. So that's your homework tip for this season. 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
6: 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Buried in it is a startling admission. By its own numbers, it appears the U.S. government is insolvent. 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

0: There's Aerosmith and Dream On, and thanks for having us on. A lot more of your favorites keep coming. I'm Chris Kellogg. Glad to have you here.
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0: The Rembrandts from Friends TV show. I'm Chris Kellogg. Well, for the first time in over 30 years, legendary guitarist Ritchie Blackmore hit the stage with Deep Purple in New York. They did Smoke on the Water. Unfortunately, it was probably just a one-off. As you know, Ritchie and Ian Gillan are just famously known for just not getting along. Oh, one other bit of music news. Crazy Train by Ozzy Osbourne has hit the billion streams.
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0: Paul McCartney and Wings with A Little Luck. Are you planning on leaving money for your children after you're gone? For all my life, that's been part of our long-term planning. But things are changing. About 22% of boomers and Gen X say they do plan to leave money behind, but the rest not so much. And unfortunately, all their kids are kind of expecting something.
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0: My head is bursting and I just don't feel well. I think I'm coming down with something. I really need to see a doctor, but I don't have a regular physician.
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2: 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Phone 566-8822. I'm Doc Kirby. Here's a DC comic book bet. Supergirl 16, Kingdom of Zod 1. New Kandor, a fresh start for General Zod, former Phantom Home prisoner, but an invasion threatened to destroy his plans. He blames his old enemy, the son of Jor-El. Meanwhile, the kryptonite asteroid crashing to Earth changed the financial status of a very small Latin American nation. Kara, a.k.a. Supergirl, takes up the leadership role vacated by her cousin Cal, a.k.a. Superman, who disappeared after winning the King Omega tournament. She's trying to work with Superboy Connor Kent, clone, and Superboy Prime, another Earth former villain, and Lois Lane has mysteriously gotten superpowers, which are inconsistent. They plan to take some of the more dangerous kryptonite objects from El Caldera, but they are shocked to find that Zod is there with a trap set to get his powers back from Lois. Action Comics 1101, Kingdom of Zod, Part 2. Zod's late wife, Ursa, was encased in a special coffin after her death, which was caused by the theft of her Kryptonian superpowers. Zod's son is missing, and Zod wants vengeance on the El family. He fills the Earth with green kryptonite shards, which is affecting humans as well as supers, except for two who aren't fully Kryptonian, Connor Kent and Superboy Prime. Barbara Gordon, Breakout 4. Officer Myrna Shelton has been sent to the same miserable Supermax prison where Barbara Gordon is suffering, and she helps clear Barbara's head of the psycho drugs. Her crime? Stopping a Gotham City Police Department officer from hurting a child. Barbara is again attacked by a vicious guard, and she beats him to a pulp. But Vandal Savage has sent an older Gotham commissioner to the Supermax, and they must rescue her. What they find in the laundry shows it's even more dangerous. Batman and Robin Year One Dynamic Duo 1. Bruce is on a rare date when preteen hoods try to rob them in an alley. He defends himself without changing into costume until a mysterious woman in the alley calls them off. Robin thinks it's hilarious, but Alfred and Bruce discover this gang of young thieves has been active in Gotham. Later, when the youngest girl leaves her partners in crime, Catwoman tries to talk to her, only to be brushed off. Clayface, Celebrity Dirt 2. Basil is hiding out disguised as an old man in a rundown apartment, but his close neighbor is a nice young woman who's had a hard life. Meanwhile, the guy masquerading as Basil is using his clay face to injure innocent women. The real Basil wants his life back. Emperor Aquaman 20. Arthur's recent vision of an upcoming apocalypse has led him to embrace the power of the blue, the mystic energy that binds together all waters on every planet. Poseidon tries to take it back, claiming Arthur cannot be trusted with it, but Aquaman defeats him in battle. Is the tidal war coming soon? Green Lantern Corps 19. Guy Gardner, the All-Sight, has become the liaison between the emotional entities who empower the Lanterns and the Green Lantern Corps. The Manhunters who had invaded Aya's programming were vanquished, and the Lanterns are safe again. The Fury of Firestorm 5. Lorraine learns that Ronnie's true self has been suppressed by Firestorm after Martin was split off from him. She tries desperately to reach him. Will it work? Can Ronnie and Martin restore Firestorm to heroic status? Check the website DCEntertainment.com. I'm Doc Kirby. That's a DC comic book bit.
3: Fox News, I'm Chris DeMeo. War Secretary Pete Hegseth saying the U.S. military is maintaining the blockade of the Strait of Hormuz and can do so indefinitely.
4: The U.S. naval blockade is in full effect. It is designed, of course, to prevent Iranian or Iranian-linked vessels from transiting the Strait. And as a result of that blockade, President Trump says, quote, the USA has total control over the Strait of Hormuz. I think we will keep it.
3: Fox's Jonathan Hunt. Three executions taking place in the U.S. on Thursday.
5: Oklahoma, Tennessee, and Alabama carrying out the death sentences. All three of the prisoners convicted of murder. Although unusual, the fact that they occurred on the same day, merely a coincidence.
3: Fox's Gary Baumgarten. 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

Coming up, a horror-inspired, I guess it's kind of a chip. It's more like a puff. I don't know. I'll tell you about it ahead after Jerry Rafferty.

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1: This is Steve Flowers. I've listened to WTBF all my life. I'm now a regular participant on the morning show. 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I always tell them the WTBF morning show, the listening audience is overwhelming and it crosses all demographic lines. 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

0: Foreigner on a Friday morning. I'm Jenna Clay, and some sports-related birthdays today. Tim Tebow's 39. Kofi Kingston is 45. Magic Johnson, 67. Rusty Wallace, 70. And Bob Backlund is 77.
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0: Good morning, my friends, and welcome to another edition of The Morning Show. I hope you're having a fantastic Friday morning, and I do hope you'll excuse me if I sound a little hoarse. Nay. Just kidding. No, I am a little hoarse. Still recovering after my concert on Wednesday. It will be days before I'm tip-top, but come Monday, I should be okay. Anyways, I missed you. I hope you missed me just as much. It's weird not having this routine every morning. But you still wake up early. It's a double-edged sword. I'm turning into a morning person against my will, which is always pretty funny. Anyways, good morning. Happy, happy Friday. Thank you so much for joining me. It's going to be a wonderful day today. We're going to have so much fun. I hope you're ready for some country music, of course, after the 6 o'clock hour. And then, yeah, we're just going to have a blast. But you know how I like to kick things off in the morning. So let's take a look at the weather.
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0: You know it's going to be a hot day when there's a heat index at 5:30 in the morning. The sun isn't even up. Yet, there's a heat index. You know, we're under a heat advisory until 9 p.m. Saturday night. So I'm pretty sure I don't need to tell you that, but you know I will. 77, though, here on the square. 77 here on the square. 77 out at Troy Municipal Airport. And it feels like 78 out that way. So it's feels a little warmer than it really is. Fair conditions out there. And I think we can agree. Although I didn't really look. I was just worried about getting here. And I did. So we'll see when that sun rises. But I'm sure it's going to be a gorgeous Friday morning here on the square to greet me for my first day back in almost an entire week. Today you can expect a high of 96 degrees with sunny skies and a 40% chance of thunderstorms this afternoon. Tonight we're looking at a low of 74 with a 20% chance of thunderstorms this evening and then mostly clear overnight. Saturday, a high of 96 and sunny with a 50% chance of thunderstorms in the afternoon. And Saturday night, a low of 74 and partly cloudy. So, wonderful conditions, my friends. Very hot. Sunday, the pattern continues. A high of 96, mostly sunny with a 20% chance of thunderstorms in the afternoon. And Sunday night, a low of 75 and mostly clear. Monday looks to be our hottest day to date, with a high of 98 degrees. It doesn't tell me if it's going to be sunny because it only says, and I quote, hot. So prepare yourself for Monday. I know I will be. But until then, temperatures linger around a high of 96. With a low of 74 every night. Thunderstorms in the afternoon with sunny days. Nothing has changed, and I doubt that it will for a little while. This is our August weather pattern. That's just how it goes. Anyways, let's get this Friday morning started with a little gospel music, shall we? Let's get right into it. It's going to be a great day. If I've told you once, I'll tell you a million times. So let's do it. Happy Friday. Thank you so much for joining me. It's going to be a wonderful, awesome, fantastic, amazing day.

0: Good morning. Here's today's devotional entitled Integrity 101. We're reading Psalm 101. I will sing of your love and justice. To you, O Lord, I will sing praise. I will be careful to lead a blameless life. When will you come to me? I will walk in my house with blameless heart. I will set before my eyes no vile thing. The deeds of faithless men I hate. They will not cling to me. Men of perverse heart shall be far from me. I will have nothing to do with evil. Whoever slanders his neighbor in secret, him I will put to silence. Whoever has haughty eyes and a proud heart, him I will not endure. My eyes will be on the faithful in the land, that they may dwell with me. He whose walk is blameless will minister to me. No one who practices deceit will dwell in my house. No one who speaks falsely will stand in my presence. Every morning I will put to silence all the wicked in the land. I will cut off every evildoer from the city of the Lord. Officials in Philadelphia were astonished to receive a letter in payment from a motorist who had been given a speeding ticket in 1954. John Gedge, an English tourist, had been visiting the city of brotherly love when he was cited for speeding. The penalty was $15, but Gedge forgot about the ticket for almost 52 years until he discovered it in an old coat. I thought, I've got to pay it, said Gedge, 84, who now lives in a nursing home in East Sussex. Englishmen pay their debts. My conscience is clear. This story reminded me of the psalmist David's commitment to integrity. Although he made some terrible choices in his life, Psalm 101 declares his resolve to live blamelessly. His integrity would begin in the privacy of his own house and extend to his choice of colleagues and friends. In sharp contrast to the corrupt lives of most kings of ancient Near East, David's integrity led him to respect the life of his sworn enemy, King Saul. As followers of Jesus, we are called to walk in integrity and to maintain a clear conscience. When we honor our commitment to God and others, we will walk in fellowship with God. Our integrity will guide us and help us walk securely. Lord, cleanse my heart of all deceit and teach me to be true. Help me to have integrity in all that I say and do. Amen.
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3: Yes, Lord, we see.

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Praise you, God.

0: I'm Gianna Gelosi. Accused United Healthcare CEO killer Luigi Mangione going to be back in federal court. He's expected to plead guilty to federal stalking charges without a plea deal on the table. Fox's Brian Yenis tells us why.
1: So if Mangione pleads guilty to federal crimes, a legal fight could then play out over the fate of the New York State case. The Manhattan DA's office would have to successfully argue that the federal stalking charges are different enough from the state's second-degree murder charges to move forward.
0: Democratic senators are concerned about the USS Abraham Lincoln at sea for nearly 9 months supporting operations in the Middle East.
2: Democrat Senator Richard Blumenthal raising concerns of supply shortages, water contamination, plumbing issues, and deteriorating mental health in a letter to Secretary Hegseth.
0: It's Fox's Jackie Heinrich. The Navy sending the USS George Washington to relieve the Lincoln. 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
7: With another ARN News update, I'm Leah Brandon. The man who raped and killed 5-year-old Kamari Holland has been executed. Alabama Governor Kay Ivey giving the final word that she would not exercise her powers of clemency and proceed with that execution. Alabama football holding its first scrimmage of fall camp. Here's Coach Kalen DeBoer.
8: Defense did a nice job coming out, setting the tone. Could execute a little bit better offensively, but led to a couple of takeaways. And that's always great to see because they were advantageous. You guys making plays. Love to see that. And then the offense did a nice job of just slowly responding, coming back, and as the scrimmage went on, became very balanced. So
7: he says after watching Austin Mack and Keelon Russell, he's no closer to naming a starting quarterback. Dangerous levels of extreme heat continuing today. High humidity and heat index levels will be near 110 degrees today all across the state. I'm Leah Brandon. And you're up to date around the world, around your state. 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
3: Democracy 2026.
9: Washington State has long touted itself as a no-income tax state, but other taxes added in recent years have chipped away at that reputation. Just months ago, Democratic Governor Bob Ferguson celebrated the signing of a so-called millionaire's tax. It applied a nearly 10% rate on household income above $1 million starting in 2028. But the Secretary of State announced opponents rounded up enough signatures to put a repeal measure on the ballot. They say the tax was a tipping point for voters. Here's the leader of that effort, Brian Haywood.
10: What we heard when we're out, when I've gone and talked to people and we're gathering signatures, was people were pissed.
9: Supporters say the tax could raise more than $3 billion a year for education and other state services. Critics argue those changes are making some high-income earners and companies rethink where they do business. This year, execs like Zillow co-founder Rich Barton and former Starbucks CEO Howard Schultz left the state, citing personal reasons. For now, though, the next stop is the ballot box. Sarah Legre, Fox News.
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12: And in our local news today, the Crenshaw County Historical Museum will have open house Saturday from 10 to 2. On Monday, the Union Springs City Council will meet Monday night at 6 at the County Courthouse, and AA meets Monday night at 7 at First Baptist Church in Luverne. Gubernatorial candidate and former U.S. Senator Doug Jones will be in Troy Tuesday for a town hall meeting. The event starts at 5 in the University Center Ballroom on Troy University's campus at the Trojan Center. The town hall meeting is free and open to the public. For more information, you can go to DougJones.com. City councils that meet Tuesday night at 6 include Brundage, Enterprise, and Ozark. The Pike County DHR will also have foster parent training in Troy on Tuesday night from 6 to 9. Families willing to open their home for emergencies, whether they're short-term or long-term placements, are urgently needed. Please call 334-807-6120 for more information, or you can go to www.dhr.alabama.gov. And don't forget the summer hours for the Pioneer Museum of Alabama on 231 North in Troy. Through the end of August will be Wednesday through Saturday from 9 to 5. The Pike County Sheriff's Office is taking applications for jailers. You must be at least 19 with a high school diploma or equivalent, have a valid driver's license, and be a person of good moral character and reputation. You can call for more information at 334-566-4347 or go to their website at pikecountyalsheriff.com. You can download the application form and then take it by the sheriff's office or mail it to 1318 North Three Knot Street here in Troy, 36081. And that is our local news for this Friday, August the 14th.
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12: And in other news, Mary Jane Siggers, age 82, of Troy, died Monday. Visitation for Mary Jane Siggers will be today from 10 to 11 at Dillard Funeral Home in Troy, followed by a graveside service at Spring Hill Baptist Cemetery. James Chicken Harvest, age 92, of the China Grove community, died recently. The funeral service for James Harvest will be today at 11 at Pleasant Grove CME Church, with Pastor Willie Blackman officiating, and burial in the New Mount Zion Baptist Church Cemetery in the China Grove community. George F. Grubb's funeral home directing. Betty Maxwell Lewis, age 94, of Tarentum, passed away Tuesday at home. Visitation will be today from 3 to 4 at St. John's Baptist Church, with funeral services to follow at the church there in the Tarentum community in Brundage. Burial will be at the St. John Baptist Church Cemetery. Dillard Funeral Home directing. Warren Leroy Johnston, age 82, of Montgomery, died Tuesday. The funeral for Leroy Johnston will be Saturday at 11 at Green Hills Funeral Home, with Green Hills Funeral Home directing. Sarah Spencer, age 80, of Troy, died recently. The funeral for Sarah Spencer is Saturday at 11 at Greater St. Paul AME Church, with Pastor Johnny Henderson officiating. Visitation is today from noon to 5:30. George F. Grubb's funeral home directing. Funeral announcements are listed on our website at WTBFradio.com. Just click on obituaries.
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14: And another look at our weather this morning. Currently 76 degrees here on the square, 77 out at Troy Municipal Airport, but it feels like 78. They're reporting fair skies, and I believe we can agree so far. I can't quite tell just yet, but it looks like a gorgeous morning out there. Today you can expect a high of 96 degrees with sunny skies and a 40% chance of thunderstorms this afternoon. Tonight, a low of 74 with a 20% chance of thunderstorms this evening and then mostly clear overnight. Saturday, a high of 96 and sunny with a 50% chance of thunderstorms in the afternoon. And Saturday night, a low of 74 with partly cloudy skies. Sunday, much of the same with a high of 96, mostly sunny and a slight 20% chance of thunderstorms in the afternoon. And Sunday night, a low of 75. And mostly clear. Monday, a high of 98 degrees and hot. That's what it's telling me. It doesn't say if it's going to be sunny or not, but with temperatures like that, I don't reckon we've got any other choice but for it to be sunny. Anyways, that's your weather, my friends. The same old, sunny days, hot days, with a chance of thunderstorms in the afternoon. Nothing has changed whatsoever. It's just hot. That's all I can say. But we're going to take a look here at the Southeast Ag Livestock Report before we get into ARN Sports here at 6:15. 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It's Friday, and I hope you're ready to have a blast.
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16: 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Secretary of Homeland Security Mark Wayne Mullen said, quote, "Safeguarding American agriculture from the threats abroad starts at our border. Proud to work alongside Secretary Rollins as we fight to protect our farmers, ranchers, and livestock." 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
7: I'm Angie Norvell with sports on the Alabama Radio Network. United Football League co-owner Mike Rippoli says he wants to see development of a 100-acre sports and entertainment district centered around a new 8 to 12,000 seat outdoor stadium to bring jobs and economic growth to the Birmingham area. Says it could serve as home to the Birmingham Stallions and Birmingham Legion soccer teams. Rippoli has three sites in mind for development, none within the Birmingham city limits after the team left Progressive Stadium, which Rippoli said was too large. He's looking at Trustville, Hoover, and Vestavia Hills. No word on any land purchases or if he's spoken with city leaders. Auburn Tigers holding scrimmage today. They play Baylor in Atlanta September 5th to open the season. Bama opens the season September 5th against East Carolina. They held their scrimmage yesterday. Montgomery Biscuits and Birmingham Barons each celebrating victories. Biscuits storm back from an 8-0 deficit to beat the Chattanooga Lookouts 13-9. Barons beat the Columbus Clingstone 7-6. Both series continue tonight. I'm Angie Norvell for the Alabama Radio Network.
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25: Nostalgia on full display Thursday from the cornfields of Iowa. 8,000 lucky souls got to watch baseball's Field of Dreams game. And Kyle Schwarber go yard twice for the Phillies, who crushed Minnesota 7-1. Mariners, they blanked the Yankees while Boston shut out the Blue Jays. NFL number one overall, Fernando Mendoza threw his first touchdown. Raiders still lost to the Cardinals. Three tutties for Drew Aller. Pittsburgh cook Green Bay. Cincinnati held off Detroit. Chargers, no trouble with Houston. Golf, there's a five-way tie atop the board after round one of the St. Jude from Memphis, including Jordan Spieth. He's 5 under par.
26: Be as patient, non-reactive as possible. Dumb it down to trying to win the golf tournament and not worry about anything else. And just knowing that I'm a lot better golfer than I've been in a very long time.
25: Tough day for Rory McIlroy. 9 shots back, second to last. Scottie Scheffler, he's 3 strokes back off the pace. And in the NBA, Bradley Beal returns to the Clippers, signs a 2-year deal worth just over $13 million. That's sports. I'm Rob Bushka.
14: And just like that, it's time for our local sports this morning.
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0: season. They'll be talking about football, of course, high school and college football as we get ready for that. And then the Braves continue this week. They'll be going, I think October is our last game, sometime in October, the playoffs especially start. But they were off last night. They start a three-game series with the Arizona Diamondbacks Friday, that's tonight at 6, Saturday at 6, and Sunday at 12:30. 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
1: I got to see Truist Park.
0: Yeah,
1: for the first time.
0: It's pretty big. I mean, it's pretty neat the way they've built everything around it.
1: Yeah, the battery.
0: Mm-hmm. Which is why they moved.
1: Mm-hmm.
0: Because they couldn't get, they were kind of landlocked and couldn't get more fan experience stuff going on.
1: Yeah.
0: So it's a pretty neat area, the mm-hmm. shopping and all that's right there around it. Chase has talked about the conventions, when the Braves are not there, of course, that go on up there. So,
1: yeah, it's pretty cool. It's the first time I think I've ever really, I might have driven by it before, but it was the first time I really registered that it was right there.
0: Yeah.
1: You know?
0: Yeah.
1: I did not drive a single centimeter in Atlanta. Or the surrounding areas.
0: I've driven in Atlanta a lot because I go by myself to see my sister-in-law. She lives in Cumming, but coming home late at night.
1: No.
0: I got lost on the interstate.
1: Mm-hmm.
0: I mean, I got turned around because I didn't see my exit, and then trying to get back, somehow I wound up on 285. I don't know. I just had to pull over in a parking lot and turn my GPS off and then turn it back on
1: mm-hmm.
0: and say, home. Send me home. How do I get there? But
1: yeah, that's terrifying to me. I'm good. I'm fine with driving around Troy and taking 231 everywhere I need to go. Because I can. You can take it to the beach. You can take it up north. And that's the only places I really need to go. So that's all we're worried about around here. But it's time to get into the music this morning, my friends. We're going to look at one little commercial. Pay one little bill. And then we'll be right back to get right into it here in this Friday morning. So let's do it.
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1: Are you in a little bit of music shock this morning, Abby?
0: Yeah, it's a hard switch up from what I've been listening to.
1: Isn't it, though?
0: It has. And let me tell you, man, Extreme and Tesla opened for Motley Crue. And I have never listened much to Extreme besides their big hit, you know.
1: And I think we played that, didn't we, the other
0: day? We did. Yeah, I've never listened to them much outside of that one. And man, can they put on a show. It was great. It was probably the best opener I've ever seen. And I've only seen a couple. So, you know, they don't have much competition. But definitely my favorite so far was Extreme. They killed it.
1: I'd have to look them up to see what they look like.
0: They got the crowd excited for Motley Crue. They didn't have to work very hard, but they sure did anyways.
1: Well, tell me about the crowd. Was it my age?
0: Yes. Yeah. There were a good bit of younger folks, like my age. And
1: well, they may have come out, like you said, for the openers.
0: Yeah.
1: And then got to hear.
0: And I mean, Extreme is from the 80s and 90s as well, but it skewed a little older than myself, but you couldn't tell, you know, you could not tell.
1: They were excited.
0: It was awesome.
1: And that's a good venue up there in Alpharetta, isn't it? In Alpharetta, Georgia.
0: It was wonderful.
1: Right in the suburbs of Atlanta.
0: Yeah, it was great. I enjoyed it immensely.
1: It's an outdoor venue.
0: Yes.
1: How was the heat?
0: It was hot. Yeah. It was definitely hot. But it cooled down relatively quickly once the sun started to go down. We had 3 gallons of water with us. Because you can bring in sealed water.
1: Really?
0: Yes. We froze 2 of them.
1: Oh, that was...
0: Yes.
1: That was ideal, wasn't it?
0: Yes. And you can bring in empty water bottles. So that's exactly what we did. And it was the best idea anyone has ever had. Ever.
1: I didn't think about that. Well, you know, a lot of places won't let you bring in even sealed water. But
0: yeah. No, we...
1: out in an outdoor venue in the summer,
0: You
1: have to let people bring water in.
0: And it was fantastic. I wouldn't have even wanted to bring anything but water.
1: Yeah,
0: it was so hot.
1: You needed that.
0: That was my saving grace. But yeah, I'm the type of person who has... I have very sensitive ears. That's why I tend to keep the music low in my earphones until we're talking. So usually I bring earplugs to concerts. I wore them maybe for one act, which was Tesla. They had it turned up a little too high. It was a little too shrill. But other than that, not at all.
1: That outdoor venue probably makes a big difference for that.
0: It does.
1: You weren't inside listening to the...
0: If you're considering going to a concert at the Ameris Bank Amphitheater in Alpharetta, Georgia, I say do it. Full send. It's a great venue. It's a great place to enjoy some of your favorite music.
1: And I told you, my sister-in-law and nieces have worked there.
0: Yeah.
1: I think their band was able to do fundraisers, you know, by helping to sell concessions. And they had people that would work there. But they've also gone to a lot of concerts there. And it's good. It's a good place.
0: I really, really, really enjoyed it.
1: Well, that was a good way to start off not being in school for you.
0: Yes, that was me. That was my first day of classes, was going to a concert.
1: Because we have been in school now. This is the first, it looks like Pike County and Troy, they've been in school now a week, 5 days. This is day 5. It looks like Crenshaw County started Tuesday. That's when their lunch menu started. So they finished almost a full week. They'll have 4 days this week. So
0: wow,
1: school is in session.
0: I know that's right.
1: And Charles Henderson Child Health Center is sponsoring our school lunch menus each and every day. And here we go. 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Isn't that good? 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I hear it ringing. 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
4: Okay. All right. I've had a couple requests, all from John Mike, so we're going to make a John Mike break.
5: Well, you've got another one, but we'll get to it later.
4: Yeah, we'll get to that one later. These are all from John Mike. They're all new country.
5: He knows better.
4: Hmm?
5: He knows better.
4: I know.
5: New country on a Friday?
4: Direct your complaints to John Mike.
5: We'll give you the phone number later.
4: Yes. So this is all him. Don't pin this one on me now. I'm not a big new country fan myself, but that could always change, maybe. Strong, maybe. So let's see what he's got for us today.

0: happens. So Luigi Mangione is expected in federal court this morning, where he could plead guilty in the killing of United Healthcare CEO Brian Thompson.
1: Any sentence would be up to the judge in this case.
0: Fox's Chanley Painter outside the courthouse in New York. Serious concerns about poor living conditions aboard the USS Abraham Lincoln. It's been at sea for more than 250 days supporting operations against Iran. The USS George Washington now heading to the Middle East to replace it. In Ohio, Democrat Sherrod Brown leading Republican John Husted in the latest Fox News poll by an 8-point lead, with inflation being the defining issue.
2: Brown has more enthusiasm, with 97% of Democrats saying they'll vote for him. 87% of Republicans say they'll vote for Houston.
0: Fox's Jessica Rosenthal. 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
7: With another ARN News update, I'm Leah Brandon. The Birmingham Police Department says one person is dead following an officer-involved shooting in the parking deck of UAB St. Vincent's Birmingham campus. It started with a security guard saying the suspect had assaulted a McDonald's employee. A foot pursuit led next door to the parking deck, where that suspect tried to gain control of the officer's taser, and the officer shot the suspect. A witness had just pulled into the parking deck at that time and tells WBRC.
8: As soon as we shut off the car, we immediately heard pop, pop, pop, pop, pop. I mean, it was probably at least 5 shots. I don't know, maybe 6 more, but it's pretty consistently, like, right after another.
7: The investigation is continuing, and dangerous heat and humidity settling in all across Alabama through Monday, at least. Afternoon temperatures will be close to 100 degrees or even higher. I'm Leah Brandon.
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4: And in our local news today, the Crenshaw County Historical Museum will have open house Saturday from 10 to 2. The Union Springs City Council meets Monday night at 6 at the County Courthouse, and AA meets Monday night at 7 at First Baptist Church in Luverne. Gubernatorial candidate and former U.S. Senator Doug Jones will be in Troy Tuesday evening for a town hall meeting. It starts at 5. It's in the University Center Ballroom on Troy University campus, the Trojan Center. The town hall meeting is free and open to the public. You can go to DougJones.com for more information. City councils that meet Tuesday night at 6 include Brundage, Enterprise, and Ozark. The Pike County DHR is hosting foster parent training in Troy Tuesday night from 6 to 9 p.m. They need you, especially if you're willing to open your house for emergencies, short-term and long-term placements. 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The 34th Annual Pike County Cattlemen's Rodeo is next Friday and Saturday, the 21st and 22nd, at the Pike County Cattlemen Park here on 231. It starts at 7:30. The Western Festival for Kids is Saturday afternoon from 5 to 7. 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Summer hours for the Pioneer Museum of Alabama on 231 of Troy are Wednesday through Saturday from 9 to 5 through the end of August. The Pike County Sheriff's Office is taking applications for jailers. You must be at least 19 with a high school diploma or equivalent, have a valid driver's license, and be a person of good moral character and reputation. You can call 334-566-4347 for more information, or go to their website at pikecountyalsheriff.com and download the application. Put it in the mail or deliver it to the Sheriff's Office at 1318 North 3 Notch Street here in Troy, 36081. And that's up. No, Braves start tonight again in that three-game series as they host the Diamondbacks. 6 o'clock tonight, Saturday at 6, and Sunday at 12:30. 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They'll get us started as we head into football season. We've got a couple of weeks before college football, but high school football starts next Friday night. And that's our local news for today.
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4: And in other news, Mary Jane Siggers, age 82, of Troy, died Monday. Visitation for Mary Jane Siggers will be today at 10 with the graveside services at 11. Dillard Funeral Home of Troy is directing. Burial will be in the Spring Hill Baptist Cemetery. James Chicken Harvest, age 92, of the China Grove community, died recently. The funeral service for James Harvest will be today at 11 at Pleasant Grove CME Church, with Pastor Willie Blackman officiating in burial in the New Mount Zion Baptist Church Cemetery in the China Grove community. George F. Grubb's Funeral Home directing. Betty Maxwell Lewis, 94, of Tarentum, passed away Tuesday. Visitation is today from 3 to 4 at St. John Baptist Church. Funeral services will be at the church at 4. At the St. John Baptist Church there in the Tarentum community in Brundage. Burial will follow in the church cemetery. Dillard Funeral Home directing. Warren Leroy Johnston, age 82, of Montgomery, died Tuesday. The funeral for Leroy Johnston will be Saturday at 11 at Greenhill Funeral Home, with Greenhill's Funeral Home directing. Sarah Spencer, age 80, of Troy, died recently. The funeral for Sarah Spencer is Saturday at 11 at Greater St. Paul AME Church, with Pastor Johnny Henderson officiating. Visitation is today from noon until 5:30. George F. Grubb's Funeral Home directing. Funeral announcements are listed on our website at WTBFradio.com. 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
7: And a look at our weather this morning. Currently 78 degrees here on the square. 77 out at Troy Municipal Airport. Still feels like 78. They have a little fog out that way at 2. Not nothing too crazy is what I was going to say. But that's not correct now, is it? Not anything too crazy, though. Still have a visibility of about 6 miles as opposed to our usual 10 miles of visibility. Today you can expect a high of 96 degrees and sunny skies with a 40% chance of thunderstorms this afternoon. Tonight a low of 74, a 20% chance of thunderstorms this evening, and then mostly clear overnight. Saturday a high of 96 and sunny with a 50% chance of thunderstorms in the afternoon. And Saturday night a low of 74 and partly cloudy. Sunday welcomes much of the same, with a high of 96, mostly sunny skies, and then a slight 20% chance of thunderstorms in the afternoon, with a mostly clear Sunday night and a low of 75. We are under a heat advisory until 9 p.m. Saturday. So through Saturday, we are under a heat advisory. It's going to be humid, it's going to be hot, and those two things do not mix very well. That just makes it a lot harder to cool off.
4: So they've extended that heat warning. It was through tonight.
7: Yeah.
4: They've extended it through Saturday. We expected that after seeing the temperatures and what they're going to be throughout the weekend.
7: I wouldn't be surprised if they extended again
4: into next week, because those temperatures of 95, that heat index gets pretty hot.
7: Monday, the high is 98. Not even mentioning the heat index.
4: Oh, goodness.
7: So we are not looking forward to it. If you work outside, I'm praying for you. Drink plenty of water. My mom says she adds a little bit of salt and lime to her water. It's a lot more hydrating, yeah. I guess.
4: They say you drink a lot of water and you're just kind of depleting all your minerals out if you don't add
7: The salt and lime is so gross. One time I was like, hey, can I have a sip of your water? Did not know it. So I take a sip of her water and it's disgusting. So that was not a fun surprise from her. But still, I think being hydrated, properly hydrated, especially when you're spending a lot of time outside in this heat, is a little more important than having tasty water. I hate to say it, but I gotta agree with her on this one. It's just too hot. So keep that in mind. Make sure you're properly hydrated. Make sure you have a cool, shady place to take some breaks. And if you are hot, your pets are hot. So make sure they've got plenty of water and, you know, somewhere to get out of that heat too, because they've got fur, you don't, you know.
4: And Bobby just lays out on the tile floor.
7: Yes,
4: to try
7: yes.
4: and get cool. Even in the house, he'll do that.
7: Cracks
4: we did
7: up.
4: Have a little bit of rain that was called in.
7: Yes.
4: Only Mr. Art so far in Pine Level. He had 52 one-hundredths of an inch, and that was the first rain he's had this week. So I know some of us have had some scattered showers come through, but in Pine Level for Mr. Art, that was his first, a little over half an inch of rain. So,
7: wow.
4: That's all I got in rainfall totals today.
7: Yeehaw. We're going to take a look at a couple commercials, and then we'll be right back to get back into that music here in this 7 o'clock hour. 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
11: Her birthday, and he forgot.
12: I never want to see you again.
11: Valentine's Day, and he forgot.
12: I mean it. I never want to see you again.
11: More recently, their anniversary, and he forgot.
12: That does it, Harry. I never want to see you again.
11: Why has she taken him back so many times?
12: Because in between forgetting, Harry remembers with something from Jean's Flowers.
11: Is there something you've forgotten? Remember Jean's Flowers in Troy.

0: Let's talk about the word of the day while we wait for the bell. Today's word of the day for August 14th, 2026 is vacuous. Vacuous. A formal word indicating a lack of thought, intelligence, or substance. Vacuous.
1: How do you spell it?
0: V-A-C-U-O-U-S.
1: See, I thought it was going to be the lack of something because a vacuum sucks something out.
0: So here it is in a sentence. Yeah, context clues.
1: Context clues. There you go.
0: Despite a lengthy advertising campaign pitching the film as a masterwork, critics ultimately assailed it as dull and filled with self-important characters spouting vacuous platitudes. That has a lot of big words.
1: That's it.
0: Platitudes. That should be the next word of the day.
1: I know.
0: But yeah, vacuous. There you go. Word of the day.
1: Word of the day. I might could use that in a few sentences, but when I'm talking about a few.
0: I'm not using platitudes,
1: but I might could use vacuous. But that was the bell that was in the middle of that sentence.
0: Yes.
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0: And let's call this last call for birthdays and anniversaries this morning. We're taking them for today, August the 14th, and tomorrow, August the 15th. So if you haven't already, go ahead and give us a call and get your name on our list, because otherwise, there's no way to win that Piggly Wiggly birthday cake, right? Perfect way to celebrate.
1: That's right. 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Call us now. Last call, 334-566-0300.

0: All right. There you have it. It's time for birthdays.
1: It is, and we're celebrating 2 days today. We're celebrating Friday, August 14th, and Saturday, August the 15th. So let's get on with this list. It's 17 people long today. Celebrating today, this Friday, the 14th, Mark Galloway in Roten is 65. He used to work out at Tire Brokers. He was a manager out there. I think he's retired, so happy birthday, Mark. Sharon Fuller of Troy is celebrating a birthday today. Japheth Berry Jr. of Troy is celebrating Meeksville, actually. His wife and kids wanted to wish him a very happy birthday and wanted him to know that they love him. Jacob Williams in Hartford is 19 today, called him by his aunt and uncle. Izzy Smith in Spring Hill is 13 today, called him by Papa and Bibi. Benjamin Smith of Troy is celebrating 28 years today. Dad and Angela wanted to call in and wish him a happy birthday. Barrett Hendricks is 5 today in Troy, called in by Mama and Papa. Nell Fannin is 96 today in Troy. Want to wish Nell a very, very happy birthday. Billy Joe Doremus is 86. That was called in by a friend. Charlie Utley is 47 today in Brundage, called him by his sister-in-law, Lisa. And then celebrating tomorrow, Saturday, August the 15th, Coach Johnny Mitchell is celebrating a birthday. Across the miles in Birmingham, Dr. Long and Miss Mary Lynn Long's granddaughter, Melissa Long, is celebrating a birthday. Lee Benton in Louisville is 32 tomorrow, called in by Granny. Kate Barron of Troy will be 12 tomorrow, called in by her mama. Merlene Pritchett of Troy is celebrating on Saturday. Michelle Wright of Troy will be 15, called in by her parents. And Emily Goforth across the miles down in Dothan, not too far away, 29 tomorrow, called in by her mama. And let's see what our lucky number is today. Oh, I should know this one. I didn't even have to wait for Jeremy to send me the number. This is number
0: 10.
1: Number 10 with the Atlanta Braves was Chipper Jones. He played third base. They retired his number, of course. He played his entire career with the Braves, and he was a great baseball player. I know he's come in and helped them and been on, if they ever do a summary show or a recap show, Chipper's always on it. But our number 10 today is Charlie Utley. He's 47 today in Brundage. His sweet sister-in-law Lisa called his name in. Mr. Charlie, come by the radio station and pick up your certificate. Take it out to the Piggly Wiggly out on Highway 231. Come by and pick up that card so you can take it out there. They'll help you pick out a tasty, delicious birthday cake. Charlie Utley, 47, our birthday cake winner today. And our only Happy Meal to give away is to Barrett Hendricks. Barrett will have those next week, hopefully. He's turning 5 today. That's one of Miss Joyce Dix's grandsons, great-grandsons, I believe. Let me see. Great-grandson turned 5 today. And then, so he's the winner of Happy Meal from McDonald's, our Murphy Family Restaurant. They provide those Happy Meals to us for all kids 10 and under. I think that's the only one. So, Barrett will have that for you next week. And then another cinnamon roll helper was born this week. I don't know if it was actually today, but Miss Joyce texted Leanna Chase Barron, 4 pounds, 12 ounces, 17 and a quarter inches long.
0: Oh.
1: A new cinnamon roll worker.
0: Splendid.
1: Miss Joyce is growing them right so that they'll know how to carry on the name. I hope she's passing down that recipe.
0: Mm-hmm.
1: Those granddaughters need to know it.
0: Amen.
1: Don't they?
0: Yes.
1: I mean, that's one of those recipes you just need to know from your grandmother. My grandmother made a great pound cake. It was very simple. It was her daily pound cake. It wasn't the big, you know, weekend pound cake. It was one that she kept around.
0: Yeah.
1: That's an easy recipe. I like it. I have it. I don't make it enough, but I have it.
0: My mother-in-law made a pound cake while I was down there because my father-in-law was told her, I want a pound cake with lemon icing.
1: Oh.
0: Oh, my gosh.
1: I bet that was good.
0: Me and my father-in-law ate half of the cake before the next morning.
1: That sounds like what we do. And then John Michael come 2 weeks 2 weeks later wanting to have a piece. And it's like, dude, you missed out. It is gone. It is gone. But our birthday cake winners today, Charlie Utley, the Piggly Wiggly birthday cake winner, Barrett Hendricks, our Happy Meal winner today, and welcome to the world to Leanna Chase Barron. Glad to see her in the world. And I know Miss Joyce will get some loving on her real soon. No anniversaries today, so we'll hold on to our anniversary rose from Jean's Flowers over on South Brundage Street. If you're looking to that big event, that wedding, you got to have a flower person. A florist, and I guess that's what you call
0: them. Yes.
1: Go talk to Ms. Martha Lynn and her folks over there and plan your big event, your big floral event today. Charlie Utley, our birthday cake winner, and Barrett Hendricks, our Happy Meal winner.
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0: y'all. 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

0: All right, y'all, that was Don Williams with Tulsa Time. And before that, Johnny Carson with I Walk the Line. Let's get a little church news in before top of the hour. 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Sisters is located on Highway 231 between Troy and Brundage, just as you top the hill across from South Alabama Electric Co-op. Open Monday through Friday, 10:30 to 2. 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This is the third Sunday this Sunday, so they'll be open for lunch on Sunday. Today's menu, fried white fish, baked chicken breasts, chicken fingers, baked ham, and roast beef with gravy. You can choose from rice with gravy, dressing with gravy, chicken and dumplings, turnips, sweet potato souffle, fried okra or green tomatoes, stewed squash, macaroni and cheese, potato salad, and string beans. Did I say Johnny Carson, John Mike? I meant Johnny Cash. You know that. You can also choose from that shrimp platter, or last Friday they had a shrimp and oyster platter, or just an oyster platter, and that chef salad's always available along with that chicken finger basket. But the big thing is, don't leave without dessert. Cheesecake with strawberry topping, strawberry shortcake, peach cobbler, or world famous nanner pudding. Take it with you if you have to. Don't miss out on dessert out at Sisters today. In our church news, Pleasant Hill Missionary Baptist Church has revival tonight at 6:30. They'll have Reverend Dr. Erwin Trollinger of White Plains, New York, as the speaker. That's out at Pleasant Hill Missionary Baptist Church tonight at 6:30. TNT Open Door Ministries on County Road 105 in Jack has revival tonight at 6 with Brother Terry Godwin, and Saturday at 5 with Brother Jeff Penn. And then, let's see, this is Lily White Church of the Living God. They'll present their 73rd year church anniversary in revival this Friday and Saturday, tonight and tomorrow night at 7:30, and then Sunday at 2. The colors are red and white. They're located on County Road 3319. The guest revivalist is Bishop W.B. Griffin, so they invite you to that. Everyone is invited to that. Workers of the Word and Island Girl at 115 S.A. Graham Boulevard in Brundage. They have Bible study and breakfast every Saturday at 10. They'd love to have you. Clay Hill Missionary Baptist Church on County Road 308 in Glenwood celebrates homecoming Sunday at 2 with their guest speaker, Reverend John Lawrence. And then their annual revival is Monday through Wednesday at 7 p.m. nightly. The guest speaker for the week is Reverend Carl Hollis. That's out at Clay Hill Missionary Baptist Church starting this Sunday at 2. Park Memorial Methodist Church on the Elba Highway has their Christ Care Closet. That's for those in the community that need clothing and personal items. They have clothing for men, women, children, and babies, and it's open on Tuesdays from 1 to 3. If you need more information, call Park Memorial Methodist Church at 334-566-3881. And then put these on your to-come list, on your calendar. The 23rd is Homecoming and Family and Friends Day out at Lily Missionary Baptist Church on Dean Street here in Troy. And then they have Revival Tuesday through Thursday, the 25th through the 27th at 7 p.m. nightly. Their homecoming message will be brought to you by Pastor Willie Henderson, and then they'll have other pastors speaking as well. So that is our church news from Sisters Restaurant, sponsored by Sisters.
1: News. I'm Gianna Gelosi. Two of the country's most notorious defendants returned to court this morning as separate legal showdowns put Luigi Mangione and Alec Murdaugh back in the spotlight. Mangione is accused of murdering United Healthcare CEO Brian Thompson and is reportedly expected to plead guilty in his federal case.
2: His team wants to use a resolution in this federal case to attack his state case where he faces murder charges. They argue he is unconstitutionally being tried twice for the same crime. crime in violation of double jeopardy. And here in New York State, there are stricter laws when a defendant has already been convicted federally for the same criminal conduct.
1: Fox's Chanley Painter in South Carolina. Alec Murdaugh fights to dismiss his murder charges as he insists he didn't kill his wife and son. 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
6: With another ARN News update, I'm Leah Brandon. The man who raped and killed 5-year-old Kamari Holland has been executed. Alabama Governor Kay Ivey giving the final word that she would not exercise her powers of clemency and proceed with that execution. Alabama football holding its first scrimmage of fall camp. Here's Coach Kalen DeBoer.
7: Defense did a nice job coming out, setting the tone. Could execute a little bit better offensively, but led to a couple of takeaways. And that's always great to see because they were advantageous. You guys making plays. Love to see that. And then the offense did a nice job of just slowly responding, coming back, and as the scrimmage went on, became very balanced. So
6: he says after watching Austin Mack and Keelon Russell, he's no closer to naming a starting quarterback. Dangerous levels of extreme heat continuing today. High humidity and heat index levels will be near 110 degrees today all across the state. I'm Leah Brandon. And you're up to date around the world, around your state. 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
0: And in our local news today, this August the 14th, August the 14th, Friday, the Crenshaw County Historical Museum has open house Saturday from 10 to 2. The Union Springs City Council meets Monday night at 6 at the County Courthouse, and AA meets Monday night at 7 at First Baptist Church in Luverne. Gubernatorial candidate and former U.S. Senator Doug Jones will be in Troy Tuesday evening for a town hall meeting. The event starts at 5 p.m. in the Troy University ballroom at in the Trojan Center there on Troy University's campus. 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City Council meets Tuesday. City Councils that meet Tuesday night at 6 include Brundage, Enterprise, and Ozark. 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The 34th annual Pike County Cattlemen's Rodeo is next Friday and Saturday at the Pike County Cattlemen Park on 231. It starts at 7:30 each night. The Western Festival for Kids is Saturday afternoon from 5 to 7. 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Summer hours for the Pioneer Museum of Alabama on 231 North in Troy are Wednesday through Saturday, 9 to 5 until the end of August. The Pike County Sheriff's Office is taking applications for jailers. You must be at least 19 years old with a high school diploma or equivalent, have a valid driver's license, and be a person of good moral character and reputation. For more information, call 566-4347, or you can go to their website at PikeCountyALSheriff.com. You can download the application there and then drop it off at the Sheriff's Office or mail it to 1318 North Three Knot Street in Troy. The Braves play tonight as they start a three-game series hosting the Arizona Diamondbacks Friday at 6, Saturday at 6, and Sunday at 12:30. 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And then Sunday morning, tune in here on 94.7 to Chase and Nick on Saturday. They'll start at 10 this week as they talk about football, Braves, high school, and college football as they start the Saturday morning breakdown show for this season. And that's our local news for today.
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0: And in other news, Mary Jane Siggers, age 82, of Troy, died Monday. Visitation for Mary Jane Siggers will be held today from 10 to 11, followed by a graveside service and burial at Spring Hill Baptist Cemetery. Visitation will be at Dillard Funeral Home in Troy. James Chicken Harvest, age 92, of the China Grove community, died recently. The funeral service for James Harvest is today at 11 at Pleasant Grove CME Church, with Pastor Willie Blackman officiating, and burial in the New Mount Zion Baptist Church Cemetery in the China Grove community. George F. Grubb's Funeral Home directing. Betty Maxwell Lewis, age 94, of Tarentum, passed away Tuesday. Visitation will be today from 3 to 4 at St. John's Baptist Church, where the family will greet friends for 1 hour prior to the service. The service will be at 4 at the church, with burial in the church cemetery. St. John Baptist Church is there in the Tarentum community on County Road 3341 in Brundage. Dillard Funeral Home directing. Warren Leroy Johnston, age 82, of Montgomery, died Tuesday. The funeral for Leroy Johnston will be Saturday at 11 at Green Hills Funeral Home, with Green Hills Funeral Home directing. Sarah Spencer, age 80, of Troy, died recently. The funeral service for Sarah Spencer is Saturday at 11 at Greater St. Paul AME Church, with Pastor Johnny Henderson officiating. Visitation is today from noon to 5:30. George F. Grubb's Funeral Home directing. Funeral announcements are listed on our website at WTBFradio.com. Just click on obituaries.
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13: And a look at our weather this morning. Currently 81 degrees here on the square. 82 out at Troy Municipal Airport. Get ready for this. Feels like 90.
0: Already?
13: It's 8 o'clock.
0: Well, guess, did you see what temperature we got to yesterday?
13: No.
0: Our high was 99 point something.
13: Montgomery got to 101.
0: I don't doubt it. I don't doubt it.
13: So.
0: We're in a little bit of a heat wave.
13: A little. Just a little. I should have seen our previous temperature if I was doing my job correctly.
0: No, that's okay. I saw it and I'm like, ugh.
13: Yeah.
0: Of course, I'm in here all day, so.
13: Yeah. Or I'm somewhere air conditioned all day, you know.
0: I hope everybody is, but some of us are going to be working outside, and you need to take caution. If you're working in landscaping or, you know, if you're working outside, can you imagine if you were paving roads? That would be hot.
13: That would be hot. So much respect to anyone.
0: Absolutely. Absolutely.
13: Can work outside in temperatures like these. You got that dog in you, as the youngins like to say. But fair conditions out at the airport. Beautiful morning here on the square. A little bit of a breeze, which is a nice bit that we definitely need today. You can expect a high of 96 today, although it's going to feel a lot hotter. Very sunny, and then a 40% chance of thunderstorms this afternoon. Tonight, a low of 74 with a 20% chance of thunderstorms this evening, and then mostly clear overnight. Saturday, a high of 96 and sunny with a 50% chance of thunderstorms. Saturday night, a low of 74 and partly cloudy. Sunday, a high of 96 and mostly sunny with a 20% chance of thunderstorms in the afternoon. And Sunday night, a low of 75 and mostly clear. We are, as we will say multiple times, under a heat advisory from now until 9 p.m. Saturday. So keep that in mind as you make any plans for today, this evening, tomorrow. We are under a heat advisory, so it's going to be hot. It's going to be hard to cool down because it's so humid, you know?
0: Well, and your air conditioner can't cool it down from 99 to 70.
13: No, it cannot. It can only cool, I think, 20 degrees lower than the outside temperature at any given time, so.
0: It's working hard.
13: It's going to be hot. Run those fans. Because I know I will be. But we're going to take a look here at the Southeast Ag Bottom Line Report before we get back into the music here this morning in this 8 o'clock hour. 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
14: From the Southeast AgNet, it's Bottom Line. According to statistics provided by the American Farmland Trust, more than 40% of U.S. farmland will change hands at least once over the next 10 to 15 years. This means over 150 million acres will transition to new owners. No surprise, at the core of this major transition period is the aging of current landowners. That data also shows the average age of U.S. farm and ranch land owners is now 60 years, and a large amount of that 150 million acres owned by individuals who are over 67 years of age. This is the Bottom Line Report. American Farmland Trust also says it's very likely a lot of farmland and ranch land could be owned by absentee owners when all is said and done, who have little or no farming experience.
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0: a little bit of let me make sure I'm right. Yeah, Willie Nelson. You can't mistake that voice.
1: No, you can't. John Mike said I said Johnny Carson a while ago instead of Johnny Cash. But I don't know why that came out of my mouth, but I did know that was Johnny Cash. So whatever that Johnny Cash song was right before the church news.
0: I Walk the Line.
1: Oh, yeah. Yeah.
0: I played another one, the one with June Carter, and played Jackson.
1: That's a good one. I like that one. I started to play that one next, and I realized, oh, no, that's a Johnny Carson. See, I almost said it again. Johnny Cash, June Carter Cash. I think that's what I was thinking when I said that. Every time I hear that song, Jackson, I think of Reese Witherspoon, because she played June Carter in the biopic.
0: Did she?
1: Yeah. She did a pretty good job about it. I mean, it was a pretty good movie.
0: Yeah.
1: I thought. You know, and she gave off a believable girl from the holler.
0: Holler.
1: You know, she gave off, she did a pretty good job. She didn't seem condescending or anything.
0: Overly
1: Southern. You know how they do that overly Southern voice?
0: Yes.
1: Kind of sounds stupid, but.
0: Yeah.
1: Anyway.
0: Absolutely. I think we as Southerners hear that quite often.
1: We do.
0: From
1: and
0: other
1: I don't know
0: folks.
1: If we sound that pronounced, but boy, on some of those movies.
0: When you go up north, man, and people, it's the first thing people comment on.
1: Yeah. They would ask my sister when she lived in California. They would come to her and just say something for us.
0: Where are you from?
1: Say something for us in your southern drawl.
0: My friend asked me to say a big bowl of boiling oil one time. That's not how I said it, but
1: a bowl of boiling oil.
0: A bowl of boiling oil. Yeah. Oil has two letters down here. It's O and L. Oil.
1: Uh-huh.
0: That's just how you know.
1: I think so too.
0: But it's about that time for tell and sell. Man, time really flies when you're having fun.
1: It does. 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
3: 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It's 84.9.
2: 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Guess the heat index.
3: The heat index, if it's 84, I'm going to say...
2: It's 85, but...
3: 85. I'm going to say 94. Oh, is it higher than that?
2: Yes.
3: Already?
2: I didn't even make a face. How did you know that?
3: I would say 96 then.
2: That's the one, right on the money. 96 degree heat index. Feels like 96 at the airport.
3: I mean, this is like when you're a teacher and you walk between the buildings. You know, if your school is not in one building.
2: The breezeway.
3: If you walk down the breezeway and you sweat, you know,
2: yes.
3: You just walk at 8 o'clock in the morning. Oh.
2: Yeah, no. I know exactly what you're talking about because we were walking the same breezeways.
3: Yeah.
2: It's too hot to do much of anything except for complain about it. And that's exactly what we're going to do.
3: That's what
2: I'm going to do.
3: I have yard work that needs to be done.
2: Good luck. Good
3: I mean,
2: luck.
3: Some real yard work. I really need to put out some pine straw.
2: Mm-hmm. But today, though, you can expect a high of 96. And if the heat index is already 96, just you wait, my friend.
3: Goodness.
2: Sunny today with a 40% chance of thunderstorms this afternoon. Tonight a low of 74 with a slight 20% chance of thunderstorms this evening. Mostly clear overnight. And that heat advisory stretching all the way to tomorrow night at 9 p.m. So don't you forget it. Make sure to stay properly hydrated. Make sure you've got plenty of shade if you're working outside to take a break in. And take frequent breaks, my friend. Your health is more important than anything, I'll tell you that now. Check on your pets, check on your people, and just make sure nobody's overheating. If you stop sweating and you're outside,
3: that's a good sign, isn't it?
2: No.
3: Confusion.
2: Yeah.
3: You're already in trouble if you have that. Call 911.
2: Mm-hmm.
3: It is a medical emergency. So.
2: Yes.
3: And with a breeze going on, you know, it kind of... It makes you feel cooler than you probably actually
2: are. It lulls
3: you
2: into a false sense of security. But that's it for us today, my friends. Have a wonderful weekend. Thank you so much for joining us. It's always a pleasure to spend our mornings here with you on The Morning Show. Happy Friday. I hope you have a great one. Thank you so much. It's so good to be back. See you Monday. But until then, my friends, be good. Or be good at it.
4: I'm Roxanne Evans. Luigi Mangione is expected to plead guilty in federal court in the killing of the United Healthcare CEO. He could face life in prison. Fox's Chanley Painter.
5: Sounds like Mangione will essentially be throwing himself at the mercy of the court, hoping that with his cooperation, his lack of criminal history, his education, his background, he will get something less.
4: Alex Murdoch back in a South Carolina courtroom. The disbarred lawyer fighting to move his upcoming retrial out of the county where he was convicted of murdering his wife and son. Tropical storm Lala could become a hurricane when it hits Hawaii. Fox weather meteorologist Craig Herrera.
6: It is likely and a high probability that this will be a Category 1 storm as it approaches the Big Island and scoots south of the rest of the islands.
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0: Late 1981, Carr scoring one of their biggest hits with a song written by Rick Ocasek, the title song from their Shake It Up album. Jay Coffey with a couple of things you might want to know. Well, after ZZ Top canceled the opening show of their Big One tour at the Hollywood Bowl, the group has announced that drummer Frank Beard has had to drop out of the tour due to health issues. And 40 years after it first came out, Fleetwood Mac's greatest hits album has climbed to number 10 on the Billboard Top Album sales chart this week, thanks to an expanded reissue of the album featuring additional tracks. Right now, get early access to Sleep Number's biggest sale of the year. 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

0: They took their name on Valentine's Day, the romantics, and tucking in your sleep. It is Jay Coffey. So the Traitors, New Blood's going to arrive on NBC next month. And for the first time, no celebrities, no socialites, just Alan Cumming opening the doors to his now infamous castle in the Scottish Highlands to 22 everyday Americans. The Traitors, New Blood will debut Thursday, September the 17th on NBC.
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0: Summertime 1979, and Earth, Wind, and Fire was taking us to Boogie Wonderland. Hey, it is Jay Coffey, so congrats if you pay attention to the news. But according to the American Psychological Association, watch how much you consume. Constant exposure to negative news can dull emotional responses. Now, psychologists note that media saturation overload, the constant stream of headlines, can cause stress, anxiety, and even headline stress disorder in some people. Like me.
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1: hits.
2: 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The French threw him into prison because they thought he had conspired with the devil. It was this story upon which the famous theatrical drama by Marlowe and Goethe found their origin. 1670, Quakers William Penn and William Meade were arrested, apparently for daring to preach in public. They were jailed and charged, though they were never told what they were charged with. Eventually, England's highest court ruled juries could not be coerced. Thus it was that a religious persecution case won for us all one of our most important freedoms. 1784, Grigory Shkilyakov, a Russian fur trader, founded Three Saints Bay on Kodiak Island, the first permanent Russian settlement in Alaska. Russian interest in Alaska gradually declined, and after the Crimean War in the 1850s, a nearly bankrupt Russia sought to dispose of the territory. March 30, 1867, Secretary of State William Seward signed a deal with Russia for the purchase of Alaska for $7.2 million, roughly 2 cents an acre. 1848, the Oregon Territory was established. 1900, international forces, including U.S. Marines, entered Beijing to put down the Boxer Rebellion, which was aimed at purging China of all foreigners. 1935, President Franklin Roosevelt signed the Social Security Act, which contained provisions for the establishment of a Social Security Board to administer federal old age and survivors insurance in the U.S. 1941, FDR and British Prime Minister Winston Churchill issued the Atlantic Charter, a statement of principles that renounced aggression. 1945, President Harry Truman announced that Japan had surrendered unconditionally, ending the Second World War. 1947, separated from India, Pakistan became independent of British rule. 1863, birth anniversary of Ernest Lawrence Thayer, the man who wrote the famous comic baseball ballad, Casey at the Bat. Still having birthdays, actress Catherine Bell of Army Wives and JAG is 58. Oscar-winning actress Halle Berry is 60. Actor Antonio Fargas of Shaft is 80. Oscar-winning actress Marcia Gay Harden of Pollock is 67. Olympic gymnast Taryn Humphrey is 40. Hall of Fame basketball player Irvin Magic Johnson Jr. is 67. Actress Mila Kunis of Bad Moms, Jupiter Ascending, Black Swan, and That 70s Show is 43, born in what is now Ukraine. Cartoonist Gary Larson of The Far Side is 76. Comedian, actor, banjoist, novelist, musician Steve Martin is 81. Actress Susan St. James of McMillan and Wife and Kate Nally is 80. Author Danielle Steele is 79. 2007 Heisman Trophy winner Tim Tebow is 39. It happened on this day, August the 14th. Today in History is brought to you by Troy Animal Clinic, caring for the pets of Pike County more than half a century. I'm Doc Kirby reporting for WTBF.
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1: Pelosi accused UnitedHealthcare CEO killer Luigi Mangione is going to be back in federal court this morning, where he is expected to plead guilty to federal stalking charges.
2: A senior DOJ source tells Fox News there is no plea deal today. He's promised nothing in return and is allowed to plead guilty if he chooses. We're told the DOJ will push for the maximum sentence of life in prison without parole.
1: Fox's Brian Yenes. Mangione's state trial is supposed to begin next month, and parts of Hawaii under a hurricane warning as storms brew in the Pacific.
3: Hurricane warnings are in effect for the Big Island of Hawaii as Tropical Storm Lala gets organized about 400 miles to the southeast. Tropical Storm Watch is in effect for Maui for the possibility of strong winds there, and the alerts will spread across the Hawaiian Islands over the next couple days.
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4: 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The Troy location of Sarah on the Elba Highway is now open for urgent care from 7 till 6 Monday through Thursday, 7 till noon Friday, 8 till 2 Saturday, and Sunday 1 till 5. The Sarah Urgent Care Clinic is for walk-ins, no appointment needed. 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

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And coming up in less than 10 minutes, we're going to take a look at some things not to do when you're sleep deprived.

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0: Fleetwood Mac's Go Your Own Way. You know, their greatest hits album has been reissued with additional tracks you might want to check out. Hey, this is Jay Covey. 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
1: Your Troy area weather. Today, mostly sunny with a high near 96 and heat index values as high as 109. There's a 40% chance of showers this afternoon. Tonight, a 20% chance of showers, partly cloudy with a low around 74. High heat and humidity continues through the weekend, along with those rain chances. We're under a heat advisory until Saturday at 9 p.m. Please take care if you're working outside. Again today, mostly sunny with a high near 96 and a 40% chance of showers this afternoon.
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0: Summertime Action 1994 from Hootie and the Blowfish, coming off their album Cracked Rear View and Hold My Hand. You just might have to buckle up. It's going to get bumpy when the supernatural horror film Passenger hits Paramount Plus. Now, the film follows a young couple who, after witnessing a gruesome highway accident, soon realized they did not leave the crash scene alone. A demonic presence called the Passenger has latched onto them. Passenger begins haunting Paramount Plus next Thursday. Today's Daily Double Play is going to let the purple rain fall.
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9: 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The Crenshaw County Historical Museum will have open house Saturday 10 till 2. 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Lily White Church of the Living God, EPC, presents their 73rd year church anniversary and revival Friday and Saturday nights at 7:30, Sunday at 2:30. 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
12: weather. Today, mostly sunny with a high near 96 and heat index values as high as 109. There's a 40% chance of showers this afternoon. Tonight, a 20% chance of showers, partly cloudy with a low around 74. High heat and humidity continues through the weekend, along with those rain chances. We're under a heat advisory until Saturday at 9 p.m. Please take care if you're working outside. Again today, mostly sunny with a high near 96 and a 40% chance of showers this afternoon.
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0: Wrapping up today's Daily Double Play, I Would Die For You by Prince and the Revolution. That was the fourth single from his 1984 album Purple Rain. The song was a top 10 hit. It was the final single released from the album, and it reached number 8 on the Billboard Hot 100. And we kicked off the action with When Doves Cry. That was the lead single from Purple Rain. It was Prince's first number 1 hit, staying there for 5 consecutive weeks. It was also a worldwide hit. According to Billboard magazine, it was the top-selling single of 1984.
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3: It's time for Farm and Ranch headlines on the Southeast AgNet. I'm Tyron Spearman reporting. U.S. peanut growers have a special checkoff program called the National Peanut Board. This year, they have a program of work to promote peanuts with a $13.1 million budget for this coming year. They recently met and approved their plan for this coming year. The upcoming season, they said, will focus on how peanut products fuel performance, specifically targeting the Gen Z population in spaces where they spend most of their time. Consumer promotion investments will prioritize a consistent presence across sports partnerships, social media, connected TV, and also influenced engagements, retail marketing, experimental moments, they said, college campus programs, and much more. The National Peanut Board will pursue new initiatives to reach more people and more parents and health care providers about early introduction while engaging food service professionals to expand peanut presence on school, college, and university menus. The board will also continue its intentional support of innovative peanut research projects. So the National Peanut Board has a plan to help sell more peanuts for America's peanut farmers.
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1: This is a Fox News alert. I'm Lillian Wu. Luigi Mangione in federal court right now saying he intends to plead guilty in the killing of United Healthcare CEO Brian Thompson. Fox's Brian Yenis is outside the courthouse in New York.
2: Mangione must admit the facts of the crimes, that he traveled to New York and stalked Brian Thompson, resulting in his death.
1: Alex Murdoch is back in a South Carolina courtroom today fighting to move his murder retrial to Charleston County, arguing he can't receive a fair trial locally.
3: Prosecutors oppose the idea of Charleston, citing limited parking and a busy tourist season during the spring, which is when the trial is expected to begin next year.
1: Fox's Jonathan Sari. And President Trump heading to Long Island, New York this afternoon to highlight his administration's record on violent crimes and public safety. This is a Fox News alert.
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7: Your Troy area weather. Today, mostly sunny with a high near 96 and heat index values as high as 109. There's a 40% chance of showers this afternoon. Tonight, a 20% chance of showers, partly cloudy with a low around 74. High heat and humidity continues through the weekend, along with those rain chances. We're under a heat advisory until Saturday at 9 p.m. Please take care if you're working outside. Again today, mostly sunny with a high near 96 and a 40% chance of showers this afternoon.
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0: Sending our best wishes out to Rod Stewart for a healthy recovery. He's taking us back to summertime 1988 with Forever Young. Hey, this is Jay Coffey. So here are foods that can instantly put people into a better mood no matter what, according to research. And tacos top the list with 33%. Bacon and eggs and a nice juicy steak follow close behind. Personally, me, it's a peanut butter and jelly sandwich on sourdough toast.
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13: Today, mostly sunny with a high near 96 and heat index values as high as 109. There's a 40% chance of showers this afternoon. Tonight, a 20% chance of showers, partly cloudy with a low around 74. High heat and humidity continues through the weekend, along with those rain chances. We're under a heat advisory until Saturday at 9 p.m. Please take care if you're working outside. Again today, mostly sunny with a high near 96 and a 40% chance of showers this afternoon.
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0: Some hot August action out of 1989 from his solo album Full Moon Fever, the great Tom Petty and Running Down a Dream. Hey, it is Jay Coffey. So Apple TV released the trailer for season 5 of the award-winning series Stillwater, which will return to Apple TV beginning next Friday, August the 21st.
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11: Your Troy area weather. Today, mostly sunny with a high near 96 and heat index values as high as 109. There's a 40% chance of showers this afternoon. Tonight, a 20% chance of showers, partly cloudy with a low around 74. High heat and humidity continues through the weekend, along with those rain chances. We're under a heat advisory until Saturday at 9 p.m. Please take care if you're working outside. Again today, mostly sunny with a high near 96 and a 40% chance of showers this afternoon.
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0: first done by the great Marvin Gaye in 1965, How Sweet It Is to Be Loved by You, was redone by James Taylor. He actually scored a bigger hit with it. Hey, it is Jay Coffey. Did you know 38% of Americans realize they are out of shape when they bring in the groceries? Back in 2000, we talked on the phone on average almost half a dozen times a day. Now it's about twice a day. A survey asked, what do you wish you could write off on your tax return? The number one answer was their coffee. And only 15% of us are able to wake up without an alarm.
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3: In Ag News from the Southeast AgNet, produce growers and processors have some new food safety guidance to review from the Food and Drug Administration. But an important distinction is that it is not a new regulation aimed specifically at farms. FDA has finalized its guidance for minimizing biological hazards in ready-to-eat fresh-cut produce. Fresh-cut produce includes fruits and vegetables that have been physically altered from their whole form without additional processing such as cooking, freezing, or canning. That can include products such as cut lettuce, sliced cantaloupe, diced onions, shredded carrots, coleslaw mixes, and fresh fruit salads. FDA says cutting or otherwise altering produce can create additional food safety concerns because damaged plant tissue can release nutrients and moisture that may provide an environment where microorganisms can survive and grow. The new guidance is primarily intended for companies that manufacture or process ready-to-eat fresh-cut produce, along with certain operations FDA classifies as farm mix-type facilities, farms that also conduct activities requiring registration as food facilities. FDA specifically says the guidance is not intended for farms themselves. For growers, however, the guidance is worth watching because fresh produce moves through an interconnected supply chain. What happens during processing, packing, and handling after harvest can ultimately affect the reputation and marketability of the commodity coming from the farm. FDA's recommendations address potential biological hazards and controls involving areas such as employee health and hygiene, equipment and facility sanitation, water used during processing, temperature management, and the washing and handling of cut produce. Another important point for growers and processors, FDA guidance documents describe the agency's current thinking and recommendations. The guidance itself does not establish new legally enforceable responsibilities. The goal is to help fresh cut processors comply with existing federal food safety requirements while reducing the risk of contamination in products that consumers frequently eat without additional cooking. I'm Josh McGill for Southeast AgNet.
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1: 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The Crenshaw County Historical Museum will have open house Saturday from 10 to 2. Union Springs City Council will meet Monday night at 6 at the County Courthouse. AA meets Monday night at 7 at First Baptist Church in Luverne. Gubernatorial candidate and former U.S. Senator Doug Jones will be in Troy Tuesday for a town hall meeting. The event starts at 5 p.m. in the University Center Ballroom on Troy University campus. The town hall meeting is free and open to the public. For more information, go to DougJones.com. City councils that meet Tuesday night at 6 include Brundage, Enterprise, and Ozark. The Pike County DHR will host foster parent training in Troy on Tuesday night from 6 to 9. 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The 34th Annual Pike County Cattlemen's Rodeo is next Friday and Saturday at the Pike County Cattlemen Park on 231 at 7:30 each night. 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And in other news, Betty Maxwell Lewis, age 94, of Tarentum, passed away Tuesday. Visitation for Betty Lewis is today from 3 to 4 at St. John Baptist Church, followed by the service at 4. Burial will follow in the church cemetery, Dillard Funeral Home directing. Warren Leroy Johnston, age 82, of Montgomery, died Tuesday. The funeral for Leroy Johnston is Saturday at 11 at Green Hills Funeral Home. Sarah Spencer, age 80, of Troy, died recently. The funeral for Sarah Spencer is Saturday at 11 at Greater St. Paul AME Church with Pastor Johnny Henderson officiating. Visitation is today from noon to 5:30. George F. Grubbs Funeral Home directing. Betty Patterson, age 84, of Brundage, died recently. The funeral service for Betty Patterson will be Wednesday at 11 at Lily Hill Missionary Baptist Church with Pastor Ford officiating and burial in the church cemetery. Visitation is Tuesday from noon to 5:30, George F. Grubbs Funeral Home directing. 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

0: Bob Seger gets some help on background vocals from Glenn Frey, the title song from his Against the Wind album. That takes us back to summertime 1980. Hey, it is Jay Coffey. So apparently people who still write everything down by hand usually have these increasingly rare traits. They have a strong memory. Now, according to a study, writing by hand involves more extensive neural engagement than typing. You're literally committing it to memory and encoding it into your brain. It's much more powerful than typing something out, and they are confident. Handwriting is about developing a sense of achievement, fostering independence, and building self-esteem. So write it out.
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6: 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The Troy location of Sarah on the Elba Highway is now open for urgent care from 7 till 6 Monday through Thursday, 7 till noon Friday, 8 till 2 Saturday, and Sunday 1 till 5. 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
8: weather. today, mostly sunny with a high near 96 and heat index values as high as 109. There's a 40% chance of showers this afternoon. Tonight, a 20% chance of showers, partly cloudy with a low around 74. High heat and humidity continues through the weekend, along with those rain chances. We're under a heat advisory until Saturday at 9 p.m. Please take care if you're working outside. Again today, mostly sunny with a high near 96 and a 40% chance of showers this afternoon.
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0: So according to experts, if you can't fall asleep, well, wearing sunglasses at night can actually help. From his album First Defense, that is Corey Hart.
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0: Seal scoring himself 3 Grammy Awards, Record and Song of the Year, and 1 for his performance, A Little Batman Action, and Kiss from a Rose. Jay Coffey, so The Undeclared War Season 2 is coming to Peacock this month. Now, The Undeclared War returns with a fresh wave of drama as the elite malware department grapples with an aftermath of a devastating cyber attack. The Undeclared War Season 2 begins streaming August 27th on Peacock.
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9: Your Troy area weather. Today, mostly sunny with a high near 96 and heat index values as high as 109. There's a 40% chance of showers this afternoon. Tonight, a 20% chance of showers, partly cloudy with a low around 74. High heat and humidity continues through the weekend, along with those rain chances. We're under a heat advisory until Saturday at 9 p.m. Please take care if you're working outside. Again today, mostly sunny with a high near 96 and a 40% chance of showers this afternoon.
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11: This is Steve Flowers. 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I'm now a regular participant on the morning show. Having been involved with Alabama politics for many decades, I'm often asked by many political candidates, "Steve, I've got limited campaign money. 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

0: Some Heart of Glass from Blondie and their brand new album High Noon should be out sometime this coming October. Jay Coffey, so it's fascinating how the toys we cherish can say so much about us. So here's a look at what your favorite ancient toy might reveal about your personality. Now, if you love playing with a yo-yo like I do, well, you're likely patient and persistent. You enjoy mastering new skills and don't mind putting in the time to perfect them. Now, a fan of marbles often appreciates strategy and enjoys both solitary and social play. You might be methodical and enjoy collecting things. And kite enthusiasts are often dreamers who appreciate beauty and nature. You likely enjoy outdoor activities and have a creative side.
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2: In specialty crop news on the Southeast AgNet, I'm Clint Thompson. A domestic workforce for specialty crop producers is all but non-existent. It is why growers, specialty crop organizations, and industry specialists support reform to the current H-2A system. Reform is needed to ensure farmers have a reliable workforce for years to come. John Holley, President and CEO of the National Council of Agricultural Employers, praised U.S. Representative G.T. Thompson and his labor bill, the Securing Agriculture's Workforce Act. Reform would help alleviate concerns that growers have about fielding a workforce amid low interest from U.S. workers.
3: And I think, you know, the Farm Bureau did a good job of getting those numbers in front of people. 182 domestic applicants for over 415,000 jobs last year. Americans are not willing to do this work. What we've seen is that they have to turn to illegal workers. And that's not a viable solution for the industry. It's not a viable solution for the consumer. So this legislation says, great, let's make sure that we meet the market test. So if there are a few Americans out there, they will have their shot. But if they're not, we're going to build agriculture a labor system that meets the needs of today and tomorrow.
2: If the legislation is passed, it would mark the first reform in 40 years.
3: We're still trying to pass a farm bill, right? 8 years since the last full farm bill. And we always talk about it because agriculture needs the modern farm bill to meet the needs of today and tomorrow. We've now passed, I think it's 7 or 8 farm bills since we last passed labor reform in 1986. And yet we've let the labor needs lag for 40 years. So we think this bill has what it needs for labor solutions.
2: For more information, see specialtycropgrower.com. I'm Clint Thompson with the Southeast AgNet.
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1: Fox News, I'm Roxanne Evans. This is a Fox News alert. Luigi Mangione pleads guilty in federal court to charges tied to the 2024 killing of United Healthcare CEO Brian Thompson. Mangione admitted in court that he shot Thompson. His federal sentencing set for December, while a separate New York State murder case remains pending. Alex Murdoch, back in a South Carolina courtroom, the disbarred lawyer fighting to move his upcoming retrial out of the county where he was convicted of murdering his wife and son. Tropical Storm Lala could become a hurricane when it hits Hawaii. Fox weather meteorologist Craig Herrera.
2: It is likely and a high probability that this will be a Category 1 storm as it approaches the Big Island and skews south of the rest of the islands.
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5: Today, mostly sunny with a high near 96 and heat index values as high as 109. There's a 40% chance of showers this afternoon. Tonight, a 20% chance of showers, partly cloudy with a low around 74. High heat and humidity continues through the weekend, along with those rain chances. We're under a heat advisory until Saturday at 9 p.m. Please take care if you're working outside. Again today, mostly sunny with a high near 96 and a 40% chance of showers this afternoon.
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And just minutes away, we're going to take a look. If you want to be seen as a nicer person, well, I got a great tip for you coming up in less than 10.

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0: That's Summertime Fun 1981 from the Go-Go's, and our lips are sealed. Hey, it is Jay Coffee. So from Psychology Today, if you want to be seen as a nicer person, well, look people in the eye. Now, studies have shown that people who maintain eye contact are perceived as being warmer, more personable, and likable. 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
11: Your Troy area weather. Today, mostly sunny with a high near 96 and heat index values as high as 109. There's a 40% chance of showers this afternoon. Tonight, a 20% chance of showers, partly cloudy with a low around 74. High heat and humidity continues through the weekend, along with those rain chances. We're under a heat advisory until Saturday at 9 p.m. Please take care if you're working outside. Again today, mostly sunny with a high near 96 and a 40% chance of showers this afternoon.
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0: Well, if you're thinking that Roll With It sounds very similar to Junior Walker and the All-Stars hit Roadrunner, you would be correct. So Holland Dozier Holland gets writing credits with Steve Winwood on Roll With It. Hey, it is Jay Coffey. So the official trailer for the new Supernatural series Coven Academy has been released. 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

0: Well, in late 1974, we got a bit of a French lesson as we rushed to a French dictionary to figure out what that song was all about. Patti LaBelle and LaBelle and Lady Marmalade. Hey, it is Jay Coffey, so if you struggle to fall asleep night after night, here's a great tip. Instead of lying in bed trying to doze off, try to stay awake as long as possible. Now, insomniacs who employ this trick, well, they fall asleep faster than those who don't.
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1: John Saucier, the man accused in the 2024 killing of UnitedHealthcare CEO Brian Thompson, has pleaded guilty to a federal stalking charge. NYPD Commissioner Jessica Tisch praising the work of the city's law enforcement for their work on this case and discussing the significance of this moment.
2: This is an important moment of accountability, and my thoughts remain first and foremost with Mr. Thompson's family and everyone who knew and loved him.
1: Prosecutors say they intend to seek the maximum sentence of life in prison. Florida Governor Ron DeSantis speaking about how the state's encouraging innovation with small electric aircraft. The governor says he thinks this tech can help in emergency situations.
3: This could be used for medical transport. It could be used for a disaster response, an emergency response. It could be used for law enforcement.
1: The new advanced air mobility or flying car technology is being researched in the state's SunTrax facility. 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
7: weather. Today, mostly sunny with a high near 96 and heat index values as high as 109. There's a 40% chance of showers this afternoon. Tonight, a 20% chance of showers, partly cloudy with a low around 74. High heat and humidity continues through the weekend, along with those rain chances. We're under a heat advisory until Saturday at 9 p.m. Please take care if you're working outside. Again today, mostly sunny with a high near 96 and a 40% chance of showers this afternoon.
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John Summers here. Happy Friday to you, art connoisseurs everywhere. You haven't lived until you've owned a black velvet Elvis painting. Yeah, there's even a song about it. Here's Alanna Miles.

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0: Sir Paul McCartney, Live and Let Die, James Bond. I think Roger Moore was James Bond in that particular movie. Hey, this is John Summers. What do people think about when they first wake up, you know, in the morning? I guess everybody's different, but according to the Sleep Junkie, about 56% of men, 48% of women wake up thinking about their job or their finances. Now, it's especially common if you got, you know, if you do the 9-to-5 thing. Now, a lot of people check their phone immediately, and around 9%, 3% of men think about their loved one first thing after the alarm goes off. That's romantic.
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11: From out of Cincinnati, Ohio, comes this heartwarming story. High school runner Megan Fogel, exhausted from an earlier race at today's track meet, was about to finish last in the 3,200-meter run. Suddenly, she had the opportunity to avoid a last-place finish as she caught up with a competitor whose body was giving out. Instead, Megan stopped, pulled the other girl up, and half-dragged her to the finish line. Then, just before that line, Megan pushed Aiden McMath across the line just ahead of herself. That day, and in the days following, Megan Fogel has received praise from far and near. These include Twitter and Facebook messages from strangers saying her sportsmanship has inspired them. What we don't understand is some criticism Megan has heard for what has been called her lack of competitiveness because she allowed the other girl to finish ahead of herself. That's today's finish line for George Merrick's God and Country.
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12: Your Troy area weather. Today, mostly sunny with a high near 96 and heat index values as high as 109. There's a 40% chance of showers this afternoon. Tonight, a 20% chance of showers, partly cloudy with a low around 74. High heat and humidity continues through the weekend, along with those rain chances. We're under a heat advisory until Saturday at 9 p.m. Please take care if you're working outside. Again today, mostly sunny with a high near 96 and a 40% chance of showers this afternoon.
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0: Don Henley, Boys of Summer, and winding down here a little bit. Don, of course, his day job is a drummer for Eagles, and they've been very busy lately.
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0: Phil Collins, Rock and Roll Hall of Fame. He's going to be inducted a little later on here, very shortly, as a solo artist. About time. Do you remember? I'm John Summers. Now, congrats if you pay attention to the news, but watch how much you consume. Constant exposure to negative news can dull your emotional responses. Great, something else to worry about. Psychologists say that media saturation overload is the constant stream of headlines that cause stress, anxiety, even headline stress disorder. I guess that's a thing.
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15: Today, mostly sunny with a high near 96 and heat index values as high as 109. There's a 40% chance of showers this afternoon. Tonight, a 20% chance of showers, partly cloudy with a low around 74. High heat and humidity continues through the weekend, along with those rain chances. We're under a heat advisory until Saturday at 9 p.m. Please take care if you're working outside. Again today, mostly sunny with a high near 96 and a 40% chance of showers this afternoon.
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0: Dancing Queen, one of my favorite karaoke songs, if I was ever into karaoke. It's ABBA, of course, and I'm John Summers. Now, here's another great reason to start exercising, is if you needed one. Couples who exercise, you know, either solo or with their mate, report better communication, better conflict resolution, less marital conflict than couples who did not exercise. I know, right?
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3: 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To do his infernal work, he has many weapons in his arsenal, but of all his weapons, none is sharper than the one called discouragement. Think about that. Satan's sharpest weapon may well indeed be discouragement. Discouragement kills personal improvement. It drives a death knell into marriages and families. It destroys pride and workmanship. And two, discouragement can immobilize good citizens. Look at the country. The very pillars upon which our democratic republic was built are being dismantled. Is it too late? I don't know. I do know we are history if enough of us let discouragement silence our speech and keep us home on election days. Refuse to fall prey to the devil's sharpest weapon. This minute has been George Merrick's God and Country.
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4: The Shorthorn was the most common breed of cattle on many farms and ranches as pioneers continued the Western movement. The Shorthorn was popular because they were good milk producers, strong workers pulling carts and plows, and were good beef producers when the family needed meat for the winter. Shorthorns, originally named Durham, were the first improved cattle breed to be imported into the U.S. in 1783. Shorthorn cattle, part of American agriculture history. I'm Mark Oppold. This is the Southeast AgNet.
15: Your Troy area weather. Today, mostly sunny with a high near 96 and heat index values as high as 109. There's a 40% chance of showers this afternoon. Tonight, a 20% chance of showers, partly cloudy with a low around 74. High heat and humidity continues through the weekend, along with those rain chances. We're under a heat advisory until Saturday at 9 p.m. Please take care if you're working outside. Again today, mostly sunny with a high near 96 and a 40% chance of showers this afternoon.
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1: Fox News, I'm Angelo Bavaro. Luigi Mangione pleading guilty in his federal case connected to the murder of UnitedHealthcare CEO Brian Thompson. Fox's Tanya J. Powers from court.
2: Mangione read a letter aloud, admitting he traveled to New York, quote, with the intent to shoot Thompson and had used a 3D printer to make a gun, ending with the words, quote, I knew what I was doing. Mangione faced federal stalking charges in Thompson's shooting outside a hotel on a New York City street in December 2024. Sentencing is set for December 18th.
1: Mangione has pleaded not guilty to New York State murder charges. Tropical storm Lala is predicted to become a hurricane Saturday as it nears Hawaii.
3: We already have hurricane warnings south of us on the Big Island where the first impacts are expected. The mayor there says evacuations are a part of the conversation.
1: Fox Weather's Katie Byrne. 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
5: weather. For Troy and the Wiregrass, a 30% chance of rain this evening, low 75. A 50% chance tomorrow afternoon. High 94, heat index to 105. Clouds tomorrow night, low 74. 20% chance of afternoon rain Sunday, high 94. Again tonight, 30% chance of rain for Troy and the Wiregrass on Classic Hits 94.7.
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0: Today's Lost Classic, Wind Beneath My Wings, Bette Midler from 1989. Lots to say about this song, as done by everybody at one time or another before Bette Midler. I'm talking about Gladys Knight, Sheena Easton, Lee Greenwood, Roger Whittaker, who else? Lou Rawls, and on and on. But it was the Bette Midler version that made the most noise, I guess you could say. Platinum-selling, Grammy-winning, written by co-written by Larry Henley, who was a falsetto voice. If you remember the song Bread and Butter by the New Beats, that's him. I know, weird. But it all kind of comes together to create this classic, the lost classic today. Wind Beneath My Wings, Bette Midler. And we'll do another one on Monday, right around the same time.
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1: 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For Troy on the Wiregrass, 30% chance of rain this evening, low 75. 50% chance tomorrow afternoon, otherwise high 94 with a heat index to 105. Clouds tomorrow night, low 74. And a 20% chance of afternoon rain Sunday, high 94. Again tonight, 30% chance of rain for Troy on the Wiregrass on Classic Hits 94.7.
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0: Bruce Springsteen, a song called Hungry Heart. It's not my heart that's hungry right now. I think I'll go get a snack.
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0: Boy George Culture Club, but do you really want to hurt me? Okay, taking normal breaths, followed by a long, slow exhale, like, can make people braver? Breathing to the count of two, and then out to the count of eight, decreases heart rate, which is enough to shift the brain's reward sensitivity. Breathing that way helps people facing important decisions, you know, like starting a conversation with somebody new, investing money, making a major purchase, changing careers, you know, stuff like that.
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0: Billy Joel, Piano Man, his signature song, by the way. It's John Summers now. challenge the teachers have, you know, keeping their students straight because their names are so similar, right? For instance, one class had Larissa, Clarissa, Marissa, and Carissa. Another featured Aiden, Jaden, and Caden. And then there was Katie, Kaylee, Keely, Kelly, Kylie, Kelsey, and Kelty?
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2: I'm Doc Kirby. Here's a book bit. The Story of Harriet Tubman, the Trailblazer Who Led Many to Freedom, by Char Walker from the Living and Grace series from Crossway. This lovely series on great true stories from Christian history for young readers aged 8 to 13 continues with the account of a formerly enslaved woman who guided people to freedom from Maryland, freed over 750 in the Combahee River Raid, made 13 trips on the Underground Railroad, and led a military expedition for the U.S. Army, the first woman to do so. Harriet suffered a debilitating brain injury at the hands of a cruel slave master, but she did not allow the excruciating headaches nor random falling asleep at unpredictable moments to deter her from serving God and her fellow people. Indeed, Harriet often had visions from God during these sleep spells. She was born into slavery in 1820-ish in Maryland, escaped to freedom from Philadelphia in 1849, and went back to Maryland a year later to rescue her younger sister from being resold. Her Underground Railroad connections allowed Harriet to secret Keziah, her free husband, and their children to Philadelphia in the winter of 1850. But the Fugitive Slave Act made even Philadelphia unsafe, a center of work against slavery. She had to move her base of operations to St. Catharines, Canada, where slavery was abolished in 1834. It was very cold, which made it difficult for escaped slaves to adapt to the climate, but it was freedom. Harriet began her career as a conductor, codenamed Moses, on the Underground Railroad, and spent the 1850s ushering a steady stream of men, women, and children north to freedom. She had been able to reunite her entire family, except for her husband, who had decided to stay and remarry in the U.S. Harriet was careful and strategic, rescuing over 60 people in 13 trips, never losing a single one. Her allies were Frederick Douglass, the renowned former slave, leading abolitionist and writer and speaker; John Brown, white abolitionist who planned armed resurrection to end slavery; Thomas Garrett, a Quaker and abolitionist who operated a station on the Underground Railroad; and William Still, a black abolitionist who was the father of the Underground Railroad. General Tubman snatched Charles Nall from federal court in Troy, New York. It would be the first rescue in broad daylight, but not the last. When the Civil War broke out in 1861, Harriet worked as a nurse with Union forces in South Carolina, then became a spy working behind the lines in great danger. In June of 63, she helped plan and execute the Combahee River Raid in South Carolina, freeing 750 slaves and crippling the vital rice industry of the state. After the war, Harriet turned to the women's suffrage movement, but she still faced discrimination and financial struggles. In 1896, at the age of 76, she bought a 25-acre plot with the help of her AME Zion Church in Auburn, New York, to build a home for elderly black men and women. She spoke to raise money to maintain it, like at the first National Association of Colored Women meeting. She would later move into that home herself as a patient. Harriet died March in 1913 and was buried with military honors. Her work for the Lord was mostly in the shadows during her life, but now we can honor her perseverance and courage. The Story of Harriet Tubman, the Trailblazer Who Led Many to Freedom, by Char Walker from the Living and Grace series from Crossway. I'm Doc Kirby. That's a book bit.
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1: News. I'm John Saucier. The S&P 500 hit a record high Thursday. President Trump, any thoughts?
2: We hit number 80 record. So 80 days out of a short 1.5 years, we have a record stock market. 401ks have set a new record.
1: The president on Long Island, New York today, campaigning with New York gubernatorial candidate Republican Bruce Blakeman. Luigi Mangione pleading guilty to a federal stalking charge in the killing of UnitedHealthcare CEO Brian Thompson. NYPD Commissioner Jessica Tisch praising the city's law enforcement and offered a clear message to any supporters of the 28-year-old confessed killer.
3: Violence is not a cause. Murder is not a message. And a killer is certainly not a hero.
1: His next scheduled sentencing is December 18th. Prosecutors say they intend to seek the maximum possible sentence of life in prison. He also has a state trial coming up. America is listening to Fox News.
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9: For Troy and the Wiregrass, a 30% chance of rain this evening, low 75. A 50% chance tomorrow afternoon, high 94, heat index to 105. Clouds tomorrow night, low 74. 20% chance of afternoon rain Sunday, high 94. Again tonight, 30% chance of rain for Troy and the Wiregrass on Classic Hits 94.7.
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0: Chrissy Hynde and the Pretenders and Brass in Pocket. I'm special. 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
9: For Troy on the Wiregrass, 30% chance of rain this evening, low 75. 50% chance tomorrow afternoon, otherwise high 94 with a heat index to 105. Clouds tomorrow night, low 74. And a 20% chance of afternoon rain Sunday, high 94. Again tonight, 30% chance of rain for Troy on the Wiregrass on Classic Hits 94.7.
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The National Weather Service in Tallahassee has issued a severe thunderstorm warning for Southern Dale County in southeastern Alabama, southwestern Henry County in southeastern Alabama, northeastern Geneva County in southeastern Alabama, western Houston County in southeastern Alabama, until 5:45 p.m. Central Daylight Time. At 4:22 p.m. Central Daylight Time, severe thunderstorms were located along a line extending from Newton to near Headland, moving south at 10 miles per hour. Hazard, 60 miles per hour wind gusts. Source, radar indicated. Impact, expect damage to roofs, siding, and trees.

0: nearest law enforcement agency. They will send a report to the National Weather Service office in Tallahassee. Repeating, a severe thunderstorm warning has been issued until 5:45 p.m. Central Daylight Time for the following counties in Alabama, Dale, Geneva, and Henry.
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0: Let's share with a little auto-tune help there. 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Okay, this a poll, right, about summer travel finds that the number one thing Americans want to do on vacation is nothing. Nothing. Almost three-fourths say resting and relaxing is very or extremely important to them when they go on vacation. 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
6: For Troy and the Wiregrass, a 30% chance of rain this evening, low 75. A 50% chance tomorrow afternoon, high 94, heat index to 105. Clouds tomorrow night, low 74. 20% chance of afternoon rain Sunday, high 94. Again tonight, 30% chance of rain for Troy and the Wiregrass on Classic Hits 94.7.
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0: Fanak, my Sharona, you got it. John Summers here now. And make sure that you set your coffee maker to coincide with your alarm. Because, well, smelling coffee makes people perform better, I guess. It's what they're saying here. The mere smell of coffee is enough to make your brain work more efficiently. And it doesn't matter that the coffee has no caffeine in it or that it isn't even coffee. Just a scent that smells like it. You know, coffee-scented candles, that sort of thing. I know, it's crazy how the mind works.
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2: 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The French threw him into prison because they thought he had conspired with the devil. It was this story upon which the famous theatrical drama by Marlowe and Goethe found their origin. 1670, Quakers William Penn and William Meade were arrested, apparently for daring to preach in public. They were jailed and charged, though they were never told what they were charged with. Eventually, England's highest court ruled juries could not be coerced. Thus it was that a religious persecution case won for us all one of our most important freedoms. 1784, Grigory Shkilyakov, a Russian fur trader, founded Three Saints Bay on Kodiak Island, the first permanent Russian settlement in Alaska. Russian interest in Alaska gradually declined, and after the Crimean War in the 1850s, a nearly bankrupt Russia sought to dispose of the territory. March 30, 1867, Secretary of State William Seward signed a deal with Russia for the purchase of Alaska for $7.2 million, roughly 2 cents an acre. 1848, the Oregon Territory was established. 1900, international forces, including U.S. Marines, entered Beijing to put down the Boxer Rebellion, which was aimed at purging China of all foreigners. 1935, President Franklin Roosevelt signed the Social Security Act, which contained provisions for the establishment of a Social Security Board to administer federal old age and survivors insurance in the U.S. 1941, FDR and British Prime Minister Winston Churchill issued the Atlantic Charter, a statement of principles that renounced aggression. 1945, President Harry Truman announced that Japan had surrendered unconditionally, ending the Second World War. 1947, separated from India, Pakistan became independent of British rule. 1863, birth anniversary of Ernest Lawrence Thayer, the man who wrote the famous comic baseball ballad, Casey at the Bat. Still having birthdays, actress Catherine Bell of Army Wives and JAG is 58. Oscar-winning actress Halle Berry is 60. Actor Antonio Fargas of Shaft is 80. Oscar-winning actress Marcia Gay Harden of Pollock is 67. Olympic gymnast Taryn Humphrey is 40. Hall of Fame basketball player Irvin Magic Johnson Jr. is 67. Actress Mila Kunis of Bad Moms, Jupiter Ascending, Black Swan, and That 70s Show is 43, born in what is now Ukraine. Cartoonist Gary Larson of The Far Side is 76. Comedian, actor, banjoist, novelist, musician Steve Martin is 81. Actress Susan St. James of McMillan and Wife and Kate Nally is 80. Author Danielle Steele is 79. 2007 Heisman Trophy winner Tim Tebow is 39. It happened on this day, August the 14th. Today in History is brought to you by Troy Animal Clinic, caring for the pets of Pike County more than half a century. I'm Doc Kirby reporting for WTBF.
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2: At Tuesday's Troy City Council meeting, they unanimously denied a door-to-door solicitation license for I Am Roofing, citing complaints they had received from residents early that afternoon and ultimately deciding to maintain the city's restrictions on door-to-door solicitation. They also approved a special event liquor license for Rax Country's August 29th charity fundraiser at J. Michelle's, which will benefit Common Ground Troy. The council approved a resolution renewing the city's workers' compensation coverage through a municipal workers' compensation fund, authorized over $403,000 in equipment purchases for city crew, most of which will go to a Peterbilt rear loader garbage truck for the sanitation department. The remainder will purchase a John Deere backhoe loader for the city's utility crews. And the ongoing improvements at Franklin Park will move the baseball dugouts further back from the field and add new safety netting. Lily White Church of the Living God, EPC, revival tonight and tomorrow night at 7:30, 73rd year church anniversary Sunday at 2, County Road 3319 in Troy. Pleasant Hill Missionary Baptist Church concludes revival with tonight's 6:30 service. TNT Open Door Ministry on County Road 105 in Jack as revival tonight at 6, tomorrow at 5. The Atlanta Braves host Arizona tonight and tomorrow night at 6, Sunday at 12:30, live on FM 96.3, AM 970. 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The Crenshaw County Historical Museum will have open house Saturday 10 till 2. 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In other news, Warren Leroy Johnston, age 82 of Montgomery, died Tuesday. The funeral for Leroy Johnston is Saturday at 11 at Green Hills Funeral Home in Troy, who is directing. Sarah Spencer, age 80 of Troy, died recently. The funeral for Sarah Spencer is Saturday at 11 at Greater St. Paul AME Church, with Pastor Johnny Henderson officiating, George F. Grubb's funeral home directing, visitation this evening till 5:30 at the funeral home. Betty Patterson, age 84 of Brundage, died recently. The funeral for Betty Patterson will be Wednesday at 11 at Lily Hill Missionary Baptist Church, with Pastor Ford officiating, burial in the church cemetery, George F. Grubb's funeral home directing, visitation Tuesday from noon till 5:30 at the funeral home. Funeral announcements are listed on our website at WTBFradio.com. Just click on obituaries. 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I'm Doc Kirby reporting. 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

0: For Troy on the Wiregrass, 30% chance of rain this evening, low 75. 50% chance tomorrow afternoon, otherwise high 94 with a heat index to 105. Clouds tomorrow night, low 74. And a 20% chance of afternoon rain Sunday, high 94. Again tonight, 30% chance of rain for Troy on the Wiregrass on Classic Hits 94.7.
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I'm kind of wondering when that new Blondie album's going to drop, as they say. It's called High Noon, and they promised this year, probably in time for the holidays. Smart marketing. Here's Blondie, One Way or Another.

0: Billy Joel, Tell Her About It. It's all about communication, I guess. It's John Summers. Now, more than 4 in 10, 44% of people admit they have sought workplace revenge on a coworker. The top ways getting revenge include spreading unflattering rumors, hiding a coworker's possessions, eating a coworker's lunch, and deleting work from a coworker's computer. Yeah, that's nasty stuff.
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0: For Troy and the Wiregrass, a 30% chance of rain this evening, low 75, a 50% chance tomorrow afternoon. High 94, heat index to 105. Clouds tomorrow night, low 74,
10: 20% chance of afternoon rain Sunday, high 94. Again tonight, 30% chance of rain for Troy and the Wiregrass on Classic Hits 94.7.
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0: Old days, Chicago and Peter Cetera, when he sang lead for the band, you know, in the old days, I guess. I don't think they speak these days. It's very sad, but hey, it's the way it goes. I'm John Summers. You want to get ahead in your career? This comes from a science journal, the Journal of Applied Psychology. Ooh. Anyway, their research suggests, listen to this now, kissing up to the boss helps boost you up the corporate ladder. Yeah, we know this.
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2: 4.7 weather. For Troy on the Wiregrass, 30% chance of rain this evening, low 75. 50% chance tomorrow afternoon, otherwise high 94 with a heat index to 105. Clouds tomorrow night, low 74. And a 20% chance of afternoon rain Sunday, high 94. Again tonight, 30% chance of rain for Troy on the Wiregrass on Classic Hits 94.7.
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1: Fox News, I'm John Saucier. President Trump holding a rally in Long Island, New York, taking credit for new crime statistics released by the FBI.
2: Last year, there were over 3,100 fewer murders than the year before I took office. Remember this, though. And we allowed, through this stupid open borders policy, 25 million people to come into our country. Many of them are now gone.
1: Homeland Security Secretary Mark Wayne Mullen says daily apprehensions at the border are at their lowest level in 30 years. Luigi Mangione pleading guilty to a federal stalking charge in the killing of UnitedHealthcare CEO Brian Thompson. NYPD Commissioner Jessica Tisch praising the work of law enforcement in bringing Mangione to justice. She also offered a message to any supporters of the 28-year-old confessed killer.
3: Violence is not a cause. Murder is not a message. And a killer is certainly not a hero.
1: He's next scheduled to be sentenced on December 18th. 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
6: 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If you've ever gone through some sort of rehabilitation process, then you know it's hard work.
7: That may mean something to you if you have suffered a debilitating injury or if you've gone through a hip or a knee surgery or slugged your way through physical therapy and rehab. It means a lot to me. As I look back on my years of rehabilitation, both my physical and occupational therapist wanted me to be as independent as possible. They worked hard. They worked me hard so I could learn to feed myself, push my wheelchair a little bit at least, even draw holding pencils between my teeth. There wasn't much I could do as a quadriplegic, but those things I could do, I did them with a go-get-em attitude. And when I was released from almost a year of rehab, I was determined to be independent. I did not want anyone's help, thank you very much. Now, that may be an admirable attitude when you're new to a wheelchair and learning to do as many things as you can for yourself. It's important to be independent in that respect. But to be honest, the Bible warns us about spiritual independence. Having a proud, full, independent mindset can get you into trouble. My friend Paul David Tripp has something to say about this. He says, independence is what the serpent sold Adam and Eve. And independence is the reward that the enemy continues to wave in front of each one of us every day. At some time and in some way, we will all buy into the delusion of independence. The lie of independence is designed to make me believe that I'm wiser and more righteous than I am. It makes me think I'm a mature person living in the colony of the immature. It causes me to reason that if I do bad things, I do them not because of what's inside of me, but because of the pressures I'm forced to deal with that are outside of me. Wow, what true words. Paul Tripp is so right. Because we all like to think that we really are wiser and more righteous than we really are. Living independently from the Word of God creates this false illusion that we are mature, when really we're anything but. We are not capable. We are not okay. Because left to ourselves, even if we are Christians, we become enslaved. We become addicted to a list of things that we look to for hope and strength, life and rest. But all those things, hope, strength, life and rest, can only come from a dependent, obedient relationship with God. And I guess this is where you and I really need rehabilitation. Because you and I are people in desperate need of help. And even though I have known the Lord Jesus for many decades, I am still dependent on Him. I am still the child, a lowly, weak, needy child of God. And it's why I'm grateful for this wheelchair. Every day my disability reminds me how dependent I am, especially on the Lord. And every time I start to feel a little independent, like I got this Christian thing figured out, like I know the lay of the land, I know what God expects of me, so I just move forward into life under my own steam. Every time I have that independent mindset, I fail miserably, and a deep loneliness comes over me, and I go running back to Jesus. So when it comes to your deepest spiritual needs, don't run after the delusion of independence. Rehabilitate your thinking when it comes to doing everything on your own. Run to the Lord Jesus, on whom your dependence rests. For hope, life, strength, and rest can only be found in Him.
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4: For Troy and the Wiregrass, a 30% chance of rain this evening, low 75. A 50% chance tomorrow afternoon, high 94, heat index to 105. Clouds tomorrow night, low 74. 20% chance of afternoon rain Sunday, high 94. Again tonight, 30% chance of rain for Troy and the Wiregrass on Classic Hits 94.7.

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10: For Troy on the Wiregrass, 30% chance of rain this evening, low 75. 50% chance tomorrow afternoon, otherwise high 94 with a heat index to 105. Clouds tomorrow night, low 74, and a 20% chance of afternoon rain Sunday, high 94. Again tonight, 30% chance of rain for Troy and the Wiregrass on Classic Hits 94.7.
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0: Alanis Morissette, isn't it ironic? Yeah. My name is John Summers, and okay, let's talk about something that we don't like to do. A couple of household chores. Well, the one is taking out the garbage. The other is laundry. Now, there's a member of my family, and I won't say who it is, waits until they're almost totally out of clothes before, and then it's like 2 days they have to be washing. It's crazy. Well, how many loads of laundry does the typical person do in each week? Well, to answer that, the average person does 6 loads of wash a week. Yikes.
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10: For Troy and the Wiregrass, a 30% chance of rain this evening, low 75. A 50% chance tomorrow afternoon, high 94, heat index to 105. Clouds tomorrow night, low 74. 20% chance of afternoon rain Sunday, high 94. Again tonight, 30% chance of rain for Troy and the Wiregrass on Classic Hits 94.7.
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0: Oh, what a night. December 63, the Frankie Valli in the Four Seasons and Frankie Valli News. He has finally decided to hang it up after all these years. In fact, he was selling out shows as recently as this past spring. Now, Frankie, in case you're keeping track, has been doing this since the 50s. All right. And into the 60s, of course, when the Four Seasons had their biggest era. But, I mean, the guy is 92. And, it's starting to wear on him. So we wish him the very best. Good luck, Frankie.
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2: 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The French threw him into prison because they thought he had conspired with the devil. It was this story upon which the famous theatrical drama by Marlowe and Goethe found their origin. 1670, Quakers William Penn and William Meade were arrested, apparently for daring to preach in public. They were jailed and charged, though they were never told what they were charged with. Eventually, England's highest court ruled juries could not be coerced. Thus it was that a religious persecution case won for us all one of our most important freedoms. 1784, Grigory Shkilyakov, a Russian fur trader, founded Three Saints Bay on Kodiak Island, the first permanent Russian settlement in Alaska. Russian interest in Alaska gradually declined, and after the Crimean War in the 1850s, a nearly bankrupt Russia sought to dispose of the territory. March 30, 1867, Secretary of State William Seward signed a deal with Russia for the purchase of Alaska for $7.2 million, roughly 2 cents an acre. 1848, the Oregon Territory was established. 1900, international forces, including U.S. Marines, entered Beijing to put down the Boxer Rebellion, which was aimed at purging China of all foreigners. 1935, President Franklin Roosevelt signed the Social Security Act, which contained provisions for the establishment of a Social Security Board to administer federal old age and survivors insurance in the U.S. 1941, FDR and British Prime Minister Winston Churchill issued the Atlantic Charter, a statement of principles that renounced aggression. 1945, President Harry Truman announced that Japan had surrendered unconditionally, ending the Second World War. 1947, separated from India, Pakistan became independent of British rule. 1863, birth anniversary of Ernest Lawrence Thayer, the man who wrote the famous comic baseball ballad, Casey at the Bat. Still having birthdays, actress Catherine Bell of Army Wives and JAG is 58. Oscar-winning actress Halle Berry is 60. Actor Antonio Fargas of Shaft is 80. Oscar-winning actress Marcia Gay Harden of Pollock is 67. Olympic gymnast Taryn Humphrey is 40. Hall of Fame basketball player Irvin Magic Johnson Jr. is 67. Actress Mila Kunis of Bad Moms, Jupiter Ascending, Black Swan, and That 70s Show is 43, born in what is now Ukraine. Cartoonist Gary Larson of The Far Side is 76. Comedian, actor, banjoist, novelist, musician Steve Martin is 81. Actress Susan St. James of McMillan and Wife and Kate Nally is 80. Author Danielle Steele is 79. 2007 Heisman Trophy winner Tim Tebow is 39. It happened on this day, August the 14th. Today in History is brought to you by Troy Animal Clinic, caring for the pets of Pike County more than half a century. I'm Doc Kirby reporting for WTBF.
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1: Fox News, I'm Carmen Roberts. President Trump says Americans should not complain about higher gas prices.
2: For you to pay a tiny little bit more for your gasoline, just remember, you're doing it so that a very evil country cannot have... A country really is the number one state sponsor of terror in the world.
1: The president speaking at a police academy this afternoon on Long Island, New York. AAA says the national average for gas is $4.08 a gallon. It was $2.98 before the war started. Tropical storm Lala is nearing hurricane strength as it aims for Hawaii and may make a rare landfall.
3: High rainfall totals in the mountains. They could get more than 20 inches of rain. Down in Hilo and over in Maui, we're thinking about 8 to 12 inches of rain.
1: Fox Weather's Mike Seidel in Wainaku, and Lala's expected to make his closest pass to Hawaii tomorrow. 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
4: 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The Crenshaw County Historical Museum will have open house Saturday 10 till